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2: You gotta love the New York Post. They ran a story today. The title was "Why I Spent $50K to Marry Myself After Being Cheated On by Jerky Men."
3: Oh, okay. 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
2: Her name is Bonnie Lockett, and of course, she is an OF model. She's been doing that for 6 years. She's been cheated on the past couple years, so instead of, she says, wallowing in self-pity, she got into a $20,000 wedding designer dress, said I do to the woman staring back at her in the mirror, also purchased a $27,000 3-carat yellow diamond ring, slipped it onto her own hand, and got married. 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
3: That's a lot of money, but I guess good on investing it in yourself. Is this crazy? Is this where we're headed in 2026 with dating?
2: Are men that bad?
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0: It's Nightly with Jade and Tyler. And I'm curious to know, what is the one thing that if you get on the airplane and you don't have it, you're like, uh-oh, I don't know if this is going to be a good trip. Like, what is that number one traveling essential for you?
1: Well, for me, it would be charger. Got to have the charger, right?
0: I was just thinking the same thing. Like, it's got to be something with the phone, because I'm going to panic if I don't have one of those. So I'm right there with you.
1: Barry Hoffner, he's been to every country on earth except for one. And he says traveling light is the secret to surviving on the road. He says five things you should never leave home without: a portable bank charger. He also swears by a backpack instead of rolling luggage, because some roads or airports aren't roller bag friendly. Mm-hmm. He also says earplugs and Starbucks instant coffee packages when there's an emergency.
0: I've had a whole new fear here. Like, I'm so scared to use the coffee makers inside of hotel rooms. Even when you and I were at that beautiful hotel in Austin, I'm like, what if a flight attendant cleaned her panties in this pod and now I'm having coochie coffee?
1: Gross.

0: Tyler, I don't know about you, but I'm trying to bring back whimsy for the summer. I want to pop one of those little drink umbrellas into everything I'm drinking poolside.
1: I love a nice cocktail poolside. Not really a beer guy, but this comes from Business Insider. Bartenders, they're giving us the top drinks of the summer.
0: Okay, this is what we're going to be pulling up to the bar to order then.
1: Passion fruit margarita is on the list, a fruity version of the popular warm weather cocktail. But this summer, he says passion fruit margaritas are a drink people can enjoy year-round, and especially at the pool on a hot day.
0: Love passion fruit margaritas, frozen only.
1: A twist on vodka lemonades with strawberries in season during the summer. The bartenders say that expect to see them used in already popular vodka lemon cocktails, like a little strawberry lemonade vodka cocktail.
0: Why did I just picture like adults having their own pop-up lemonade stand, but it's all spiked?
1: I love it. They say here's a budget-friendly drink. It's just a Diet Coke with a shot of vanilla vodka in it. It says we think this will surge in popularity as an accessible and affordable summer drink.
0: I'm not going to lie, that kind of sounds good. And I don't even like Diet Coke, but I'm here for the dirty sodas.
1: I know the ladies love the DCs.
0: Oh, yeah.
1: How about a Paloma? The summertime favorite is made with tequila, grapefruit soda, and lime juice. So they're light, refreshing, and expects to remain a summertime favorite. Can't go wrong with one of those.

0: There is nothing more heartbreaking than having to get out of an Uber when you know you've dropped your AirPod, only one of them, and then you look at your GPS to find the location and you see it driving off with the Uber. Happened to my sister. It's Nightly with Jade and Tyler. Have you ever left anything valuable behind in the car and you're like, I'm never going to get it again. It's gone.
1: Yeah, this past winter, it was in Chicago. We're going to a Blackhawks game. That's hockey, Jade, because she didn't know.
0: Yeah, I didn't. Thank you.
1: We were getting a drink outside and I realized I didn't have my wallet because I didn't have my ID with me. And it was in the Uber. I texted the Uber guy. I was like, $150 if you bring it back. And in Chicago, you're probably not going to get it back. But that's why I said $150, bring it back. And he did. So.
0: Oh, good. I was going to say, damn.
1: Well, Uber posted the weirdest things left in Ubers last year. Would you like to know some of the random things that were left behind?
0: Yes, because I'm also scared. I'm like, what could people have left?
1: How about an ankle monitor?
0: You're going to need that.
1: I just think that's a good move if you're trying to, you know, have the police track you.
0: I'm thinking about the driver. I'm like, damn. What if they pull up on him? And he's like, I have nothing to do with this.
1: An oxygen tank. You'll need that as well. A brand new mini fridge. I feel like you got to feel this one, Jade. A single red bottom Louis Vuitton heel.
0: My heart. Ouch.
1: Handcuffs were also left behind. Two wedding gowns, a child's prosthetic eye, a meat slicer, 20 pounds of duck sausage. I mean, just all sorts of weird things.
0: What? Why is there so much like police equipment being left behind? What are y'all doing with these ankle monitors and handcuffs and all this in the backseat of the Ubi?
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3: 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It appears by its own numbers, the U.S. government seems insolvent. It's reported that the Treasury shows about $6 trillion in assets and over $47 trillion in liabilities. Add it all up, and it looks like the U.S. owes more than $130 trillion it doesn't have. 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
17: Staying active every day will go a long way towards helping you live a happy, healthy, and pain-free life. And there's perhaps no movement more fundamental than walking. It reinforces the alignment, stability, and coordinated muscle activation that supports how your body moves, whether you're doing strenuous exercise or simply going about your daily life. This is according to Dana Santis, a strength and conditioning specialist. Even though you walk every day, Dana does say you can make small adjustments to immediately improve your walking mechanics. So, keep your rib cage stacked over your pelvis. 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Allow your arms to swing naturally in coordination with your legs. Keep your gaze forward, your jaw relaxed, and then just breathe in through your nose and out through your mouth. I'm Dr. Sanjay Gupta, helping you live a better life.
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0: It's Nightly with Jade and Tyler. And if I asked you to go camping, what would your immediate reaction be?
1: Let me go grab my knife. Let's go.
0: Ooh, okay. So you're the adventurous type. Were you ever like a Boy Scout or anything growing up?
1: I wasn't a Boy Scout, but I wasn't afraid to get dirty.
0: I'm a country girl. I ain't afraid to get my hands dirty. But the only type of camping I've ever done is setting up a big old tent in my backyard at my parents' house and having an extension cord from the inside of the house all the way out there with a laptop plugged up to watch movies. So it wasn't really camping. These days, if it's not a luxury RV, I ain't doing it.
1: Every summer in my childhood, me and my best friend and his family, they invited me to Wisconsin. We'd go fishing, and we'd get up, just me and him. We were probably like 12, 13, probably shouldn't be going by ourselves, but we would go fishing at like 4 a.m., 5 a.m.

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1: The World Cup just days away now. It is Nightly with Jade and Tyler. And Jade, this was a pretty cool story. Argentina, they are defending World Cup champions. They won the last time that we had the World Cup. And three Argentine cyclists made global headlines by biking through 10,000 miles across 17 countries head-to-head to Kansas City. That's where Argentina, Team Argentina, is. They began their journey in 2025 and just arrived yesterday biking along the way. Just biking. That was it.
2: I am mind blown on so many levels. First of all, I was gagged when you said they've traveled across 17 countries. But the biggest gag is the fact that you said they started this cycling journey in 2025?
1: Yeah, it's a pretty cool 10-month journey from their hometown in Argentina, ended up through the Andes, up through Central America, and across the United States. Each pedalist pedaled with 80 pounds of gear, relying on their tents, cooking utensils, and hospitality from locals along the route.
2: That's pretty cool. I'm thinking about like when the monks did their big travel. I love that they said people reached out to help them along the way. Maybe there were some cool homestays. Traveling with that much heavy gear, their bodies must be broken down. I know those feet are tore up.
1: Reminds me of that robot years ago that was traveling from across the country, and it started in New York. This robot would like walk along the roads and it would need human help. Mm. And it got to Philadelphia, and the Philadelphia people just destroyed it. Beat the living crap out of it. Like, oh, he didn't make it far. He didn't make it past Philly.
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0: not me. I can't do it. 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But I love it. I love all the heat. I want all the heat.
1: I want my lips to be tingling. I need to be reaching for my Vaseline, my chapstick. But, you know, we're in that age group. You got to be near a restroom because when the bubble guts come, you got to stay ready.
0: I got to have those Tums on me. So Listerine, they're offering a range of spice levels for people that can't handle Listerine. It ranges from number one, extra mild. It's new, ultra gentle, a softer swish. So it's kind of just a little tingle in your throat. There's mild, which they say is smooth and balanced for easy everyday clean. And then there's intense, which is bold and powerful for the classic Listerine sensation.
1: I am like one of those people that I will not use any other mouthwash but Listerine. I mean, I need to feel it eating away at my cheeks on the inside.
0: Yeah, isn't that the point? You're supposed to like let it burn.

0: The biggest lie we tell each other when we see one another is, I'm doing fine. Most of the time I'm spiraling, but it's just an easy way to keep the conversation short. It's Nightly with Jade and Tyler. When's the last time you told a little white lie?
1: Probably to my girlfriend how much I spend or bet on a single sporting event.
0: She don't want to know the real. What are some of the common lies people say all the time?
1: The typical, I got it on sale, when you actually paid full price, but you don't want to admit it.
0: Dang, I feel like that's how the actual retail stores lie to us. Like, it's really not marked down. They just got the sticker on it to make us feel like we're getting a deal.
1: This one I don't buy. Anytime somebody tells me, my alarm didn't go off. It's 2026. Set 18 alarms. Don't tell me it didn't go off.
0: Tyler, we both do that, though. And through all of the snoozes, I don't know, sometimes you get lost in the ringing waves.
1: It's like claiming you did something you didn't do, like saying you proofread a document, you just scroll through it and be like, yeah, I read it.
0: Every time that we have to do one of those, like, do you agree and consent to this? It's like, scroll, scroll, scroll, didn't read a thing, just probably gave away my rights.
1: And I'm also guilty for this one, exaggerating healthy habits, saying you only floss, like, every day. Like, does everybody floss daily or you only have one drink of coffee?
0: We're gonna call it like it is. I mean, there are very few people that I feel like stick to flossing every single day. Come on, who are we lying for? The cameras?
1: Are the kids still saying I'm flossy? Is that a thing still?
0: That's hilarious. Actually, can we bring that back this summer?

0: I feel like my mom does this. She lives in like a cul-de-sac, and she is the neighborhood watch. She's always looking out the window. She's like, that person's, they don't live here. What are they doing? And just being so nosy, and it drives me crazy. But you got to be careful if you call the police on something.
1: You know what's funny? It's actually good to have somebody like that in the neighborhood, because if something happens, they're going to know.
0: So last week, someone called the police in Boston to report a man in camouflage clothing carrying a bazooka, which that obviously sounds alarming.
1: Yeah.
0: Cops responded and tracked the guy down, but he wasn't a one-man militia wanting to blow up stuff. He was a one-man landscaping service. Yeah, he was a landscaper. So the bazooka turned out to be his giant leaf blower.
1: Girl, did she have some funny brownies? Because what did you think you saw?
0: Exactly. The cops didn't mind, though. The department said, you never know nowadays, which is very, very true. You're better off calling and reporting something than ignoring it, and it could be something worse.
1: That's so true.
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18: 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But are they safe? And do they really work? Well, first, let's talk about actual magnesium. That's an essential mineral that is needed for more than 300 different processes in the body, according to one dietitian. And most people get enough of it simply from the foods they eat. Now, if you're not getting enough, there are a few different types of supplements you can try. But as always, you should talk to your doctor before starting any new medication or supplement, whether it's prescription or over the counter. Now, when it comes to the science, We looked into this, and I gotta say, there's not a lot of strong evidence that magnesium supplements will actually help you sleep. They might help you manage pain, they might help you lower your stress levels, or work to get your muscles to relax. And maybe it's those things then that help you get some better sleep. I'm Dr. Sanjay Gupta, helping you live a better life.
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0: It's Nightly with Jade and Tyler. And honestly, every time I see her coming down my timeline, I'm just impressed how she's been able to go from an influencer making Get Ready With Me videos to a freaking powerhouse. Did you see Alex Earl in that body in the Sports Illustrated, not only magazine, she was on the freaking cover, but she also just walked the runway and her body was still cut up, same way it looked on Dancing With The Stars.
1: Yeah, a friend of hers told the Daily Mail, Alex really dipped into her Venmo account for this event. She spent over $10,000 to look extra hot.
0: Woo! Yeah, spray tan, body glow, cute bikini, hair extensions, makeup, it's a lot.
1: Now I might be offending some people out there. Is anything on her real?
0: Oh, T! The abs.
1: Okay.

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2: It's Nightly with Jade and Tyler. And Jade, I don't go to hardware stores often, but when I do, the first thing I notice is the smell and how good it smells. Whether it's Ace Hardware, Lowe's, Home Depot, that smell. I don't know if you know what I'm talking about, but just it smells unique.
3: It does. It's that good fresh wood and ooh, it just makes you want to build some.
2: So there's a website called Art of Manliness, and apparently these are the top man smells, the manliest smells that you can smell.
3: I hope these are safe to hear. What you got for us?
2: And some of these I actually love. I'm like addicted. Like hardware stores on the list. Gasoline. I told you before, I love the smell of gasoline. Not good for you, but and let me tell you, there's nothing like a Saturday morning waking up, going outside, going to the mail, taking a walk, and you smell that freshly mowed grass.
3: Yes, definitely. That good dewy morning. You know it's going to be a good summer day.
2: Sawdust. Also on this list with scotch. It's a strong smell, but if you get the good stuff, you know. Also, baseball glove and the oil to use to break it in. Do you know how to break in a glove, Jade?
3: I don't. What do you do? Put a, like, beat a bat in it?
2: Pretty much.
3: You catch the balls over and over and over.
2: Yeah, pretty much. You put some oil in it and you just fist it, like you hit the inside of it, you break it in. You got to break it in. Also, the new car smell. You can't go wrong with the new car smell.
3: I love that. I even like those air fresheners, even though my car is not new.
2: And I feel like I'm going to run through a brick wall because all these smells, they get me going. Charcoal grill. There's nothing like smelling the charcoal or grilled meat or bacon.
3: I love bacon. I don't know how anybody could ever give it up. Look, if you don't eat their other parts of pork, cool. But bacon is one of those you can't let go. This is a very man list.
2: It is.
3: But I actually like a lot of these smells, too.
2: And give me the whole pig. Just everything.
3: Everything? The apple in the mouth and all?
2: The pig might be the best tasting animal out there. Sorry, PETA.
3: I was gonna say that sounds wild, but true.
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0: It's Nightly with Jade and Tyler, and we are still getting hits from all of the Mon Bebe across the country on our Monsta X interview with Johnny.
1: Yeah, it's interesting to see the comments. I mean, I didn't really notice, but apparently his English, his language has gotten extremely, like, really, really good.
0: You know what? I'm seeing that too. And I'm so impressed by people that are in their later years. You know, learning a different language outside of childhood is so much harder. And for them to be able to do this and go back and forth and kind of shoot the stuff with us, in a language that they've just learned in the past couple of years as their superstardom has risen. I'm just blown away by that.
1: Yeah, that interview, you can find it on our Instagram, Nightly with Jade and Tyler.

0: It's Nightly with Jade and Tyler. And this summer, I would love to take my two little puppies, my man, my sister, the whole family out to one of our beautiful parks to have a picnic because I haven't done that since I was a kid. My mom used to have one of those like proper picnic baskets with the cute little, you know, checkered on the inside little blanket. And it's been a minute. Have you ever done a picnic? Have you and your lady ever like, you know, packed a little bag, little charcuterie goodies and been like, let's go to the park and bring the dog and go lay out and have some fun?
1: I love the idea of a picnic. I haven't done it, but I'm always afraid. Like I lay the blanket down and there's food involved. Next thing you know, there's ants, there's bugs. And you're like, I don't want to deal with that while I'm eating. Maybe the picnic table, yes.
0: Okay. Not mad at that.
1: Daily Mail has a list of the 10 summer picnic foods that are growing and declining in popularity.
0: Okay. Let's see what we need to pack in the basket.
1: Here are the top 10 items that made the new favorites list, like chorizo, hummus, breadsticks, flatbreads, olives. Sounds like a charcuterie board.
0: Yeah. Oh, I love me some hummus and olives, Tyler.
1: Olives? I can't get into an olive. Can't. Not a fan.
0: I will convert you. Probably not, but I'd like to try.
1: Don't need the dirty martini. Just give me the martini. In the top 10 that are on the failing the taste test list, Spam in at number one. Did you tell me a story about how, was it your boyfriend or you like Spam? Did you tell me that?
0: Oh, T, I did tell you that story. I hate Spam, and my man secretly puts it inside of some of my breakfast sandwiches, and it immediately starts a fight.
1: Spam in a list, also cocktail sausages. I love what do they call them, like little
0: cocktail weenie.
1: Yeah, cocktail weenies. I love a cocktail weenie, but apparently it's on this list. Corned beef, also cheap potato chips, mayonnaise, and potato salad. Like we've had this conversation before, if the potato salad comes out, it's got to be cold. It's got to stay cold.
0: I'm over here getting super hungry. Like the back of my jaws are starting to lock up. It's time to make a snack run.

0: It's Nightly with Jade and Tyler, and I don't know what's in the water, but I am starting to see the most bizarre cases and headlines from, you know, people suing each other come out that I'm like, what's happening at these businesses?
1: First off, I love an Outback Steakhouse. I'm a big fan. Outback Steakhouse and Texas Roadhouse might be my two favorite roadhouses.
0: You know what? I haven't been to Outback in years, but now that my palate has evolved, I have to try one of those Bloomin' Onions because, God, that looks good.
1: Not healthy for you, but delicious. Speaking of Outback, a Virginia woman is suing Outback for more than $1.5 million, claiming she suffered serious injuries after slipping on mashed potatoes that were left behind on the restaurant floor.
0: Wait a minute. Was she an employee or was she a scheming customer? I'm not saying she lied. I mean, if she fell and cracked her back off the mashed potatoes, that's what it was. But did she work there?
1: She said, nope, she was a customer. She was walking to the restroom when she stepped on the potatoes, fell face first, and was hurt. The woman says Outback should have cleaned up the spill or warned customers about it. She claims that the fall caused lasting physical injuries, pain, and medical expenses.
0: This is crazy. I mean, we can't doubt people's stories. I'd have to check out her knees and see if she's okay. But this is like some straight out of Mario, like slipping on the banana peel goofiness.
1: Yeah, and it's getting serious. The case is headed for a jury trial. Now, think about it. Aren't there cameras everywhere, especially in restaurants? So just look at the camera footage.
0: Heck yeah.
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21: You ever wake up in the middle of the night or maybe first thing in the morning and notice drool on your pillow? Unless you're sleeping next to someone who hasn't already seen all your good, bad, and ugly, it's probably not that big a deal and not anything to worry about unless it's something that just started happening recently. When people drool at night, it's often because of a stuffy nose, acid reflux, or being a mouth breather. People who sleep on their stomach or side are more likely to drool than someone who sleeps on their back. But in some cases, drooling at night can be a warning sign of something more serious, like dental issues, sleep apnea, or even early symptoms of Parkinson's disease. If you're at all concerned about this, the best place to start is with an ENT doctor, an ears, nose, and throat doctor. They can recommend a sleep study to possibly get some answers. I'm Dr. Sanjay Gupta, helping you live a better life.
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0: is Nightly with Jade and Tyler, and I'm kind of feeling a way, Ty.
1: What way are we feeling?
0: Well, my man last night, I don't know what made me ask him this, but I was like, do I give auntie energy? And he immediately looked me up and down and said yes. I am freaking out. What do you mean I give auntie? I give auntie to you?
1: Not saying that he's not wrong.
0: What about me gives auntie? Like, do you consider yourself a certified unk?
1: Yeah, or I'm into my dad phase.
0: Okay, so we need to embrace it.
1: Yeah, why not? You can't be at the club every single Saturday night. You're not getting any younger, Jade.
0: Oh, man. I'm going to hang on as long as I can with these Gen Z girls.

0: It is Nightly with Jade and Tyler, and I had to interview a client today, and their business is called Bow Blast. What it is they shoot bow and arrows. It's like, you know, paintball, but it's a bow and arrow, and yes, they're not real arrows on the end of it. It's a Nerf ball, but you actually shoot these arrows at people trying to, you know, hurt them.
1: Thank God they're not real, because I was like, this is kind of wild. When you think about it, like, getting stabbed with an arrow through the chest, unbelievable pain, I'm sure. Have you ever done anything like paintball or anything like that?
0: I haven't, which we'll get to, but the cool thing about the website, by the way, the caption when you go to their website, it says shoot your friends. So I thought that was like, yeah.
1: Wow.
0: No, but I have not paintball. No, I have not.
1: I have, and I will never do it again. Tyler, it is one of those things that I don't think, you know how we look at things, we're like, that looks fun, that looks cool. And then you do it and you're like, this is really dangerous and really painful. It's the moment that we started the game, first of all, it's really fun. You really do feel like you're at war because you can go up into the tree houses. There's all these hiding spots. We were on a campus where there was like an abandoned motel that we got to go in and out of. But the first person that shot me, my knuckles were exposed and blood just flew from my hands. When I tell you, Ty, I retreated to the treehouse and didn't come back down for 3 hours. I was like, this is not fun. This is not fun. I'm not having fun. Playing ball is for, I don't even know who it's for.
0: Well,
1: it's pain.
0: Now I feel bad because when I did radio in Tampa, Florida, we had a thing called Torture Tuesdays where we tortured interns and we shot paintballs at one guy. He had the mask on, but he didn't have any other protecting.
1: Oh! Let me tell you, when he went home and he lifted up his shirt and turned around in the mirror, a tear rolled down his cheek because you immediately swell up with bruises and pelts. Torture Tuesday. This was clearly a different time at radio. Insane.
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0: were talking on the show tonight how sometimes, like Jade was saying, she gives auntie vibes. We've been talking about how, you know, we can't do certain things anymore. We're getting a little older. But Jade, I'm going to tell you, a Howard psychologist says that getting older isn't about your body. It's about how you think.
1: Ooh, okay. I like this. Tell me more. Tell me more.
0: There was an experiment where older men spent a week living as they were 20 years younger. They talked, acted, and even thought about themselves as younger versions of themselves. By the end of the study, they showed improvements in posture, strength, flexibility, memory, hearing, and vision. Some even stopped using canes.
1: Wow. Honestly, I love this. I've asked my parents this question a lot. I've asked my parents, like, do you guys feel older? Do you feel exactly the same and that you're just physically aging? And they say that all the time. They're like, the brain is still the same. I feel like the same person, the same swag, everything. Just physically, I ain't got it like I once did. And that kind of freaks me out because it's like, dang, what makes us feel older? I guess society just makes you feel like you got to dress, act, be a certain way.
0: Yeah, they say if you stop focusing on your age and keep doing things that make you feel engaged, active, and capable, you may feel younger and function better.

0: I'm not gonna lie. I love shoes. I love accessories, all the things. And I have so many pairs of shoes, but Tyler, I wear the same damn Uggs every freaking day. Are you like that? Like, do you have that one go-to pair that you're like, I don't really wear anything else?
1: Yeah, I'm not a, what do they call them, sneakerheads? I'm definitely not a sneakerhead. I got like two pairs of shoes that I wear on the daily. And I don't understand. I can't justify buying a $300 shoe. I just can't. I'm not that I'm frugal. What, they're only gonna get dirty. What, am I gonna put them in plastic bags and walk around?
0: Exactly. They're gonna get scuffed at some point.
1: And I'm not the only one. Americans are spending a lot of money on the shoes and then they end up regretting them. A new survey found out that 56% of people who buy shoes on the reg, they turn out to be too uncomfortable to wear, wasting an average of $279 on shoes that mostly sit in the closet.
0: To the point that you just made a second ago about like making a big splurge on a fancy limited edition sneaker, the stuff that has people waiting in lines, you know, when the store has not even opened yet. A lot of times those things are so unique that it's not something that you can frequently wear. You know what I mean? Like when you have your trusty neutral stuff, you can wear it all the time. But if you have something that's kind of an outrageous color or design, it then becomes, quote, special. And you don't even wear it that often anyway.
1: I think I might be one of the only guys not to buy any Jordans or Air Force Ones. I just don't see the price tag on. I don't get it. The only deal that I would pay, I'm going all in. Like I would pay thousands of dollars to get a shoe that was signed like by like Michael Jordan or Allen Iverson. And then I wouldn't be wearing it. It'd be in a case in my place.
0: Right. She liked

0: Man, what a difference, what, 2-3 years make? Remember when Sabrina Carpenter opened up for Taylor Swift in the Eras Tour?
1: I live for seeing videos of any of these young stars that have, you know, posters and they're singing along to their fave and end up opening for them, touring with them. I live for those full circle moments.
0: Yeah, it's like Taylor walks so Sabrina can run, right? And like that type of deal.
1: Right.
0: Well, Taylor's back in the news, not with the wedding, but since she bought back her masters, Forbes announced that she is now worth $2 billion, which is making her the richest female musician in history.
1: Ooh, who's beating that? Who in music is even beating her? I don't even know.
0: I think Beyonce's probably the closest.
1: God, $2 billion.
0: The big question, how much money do you think they're dropping on that wedding?
1: I've been asking myself this every day, Tyler, because it's like, it ain't like she needs to run it by her man. She could do anything she wants, but I'm just like, I don't know. She has a kind of, you know, modest taste, but I can't imagine she'll hold back on the biggest day of her life.
0: What do you think? Mills? Millions? 20 million? 5 million?
1: I'm going to go with 12. I don't know. I should have said 13. Taylor's looking number. I'm going to say 13 milli, Ty. What you think she's going to be putting down for this wedding?
0: Let's ride with 13.
1: Yeah.
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14: Eating a healthy diet is not only good for you physically, can also keep your brain sharp as you age. According to a new study out of China, people who most closely followed the MIND diet slowed aging in key structures inside their brains by more than 2 years. The MIND diet is a combination of the Mediterranean diet, which we talk a lot about, and the DASH diet, which stands for Dietary Approaches to Stop Hypertension. All three of these diets are similar, but the MIND diet puts more of an emphasis on berries, beans, leafy green vegetables, fish, poultry, whole grains, olive oil, and nuts. You're not going to eat foods with a lot of saturated fat. We're talking cheese, butter, red meat, or anything fried. You really don't have to eat like this 100% of the time. That's the key. Just do the best that you can. I'm Dr. Sanjay Gupta, helping you live a better life.
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0: Every day there's a random national holiday. Today happens to be National Cheese Day. Are you a cheese man?
4: I like some cheese. I'm not going to discriminate against any type of cheese other than blue cheese, but yeah, I'll nibble on some cheese.
0: I'm with you. I'm not doing blue cheese. I'm not doing cottage cheese. Love a little pepper jack, a little Colby Jack, but fondue? Have you ever had it? Like a chocolate fondue? I'm sorry, like a cheese fondue?
4: I have not.
0: I'll do it for the experience, but honestly, I think that's where I draw the line. I tried it in Switzerland. My aunt lived there for a couple of years. We tried all the cheese fondues, and I was like, a little too cheesy.
4: I like dipping my chicken nuggets in nacho cheese.
0: Okay, that's interesting. That's a combo. Swim.

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4: You gotta love the New York Post. They ran a story today. The title was, Why I Spent $50K to Marry Myself After Being Cheated On by Jerky Men.
5: Oh, okay. I'm intrigued because I'm trying to understand.
4: Her name is Bonnie Lockett, and of course, she is an OF model. She's been doing that for 6 years. She's been cheated on the past couple years, so instead of, she says, wallowing in self-pity, she got into a $20,000 wedding designer dress, said I do to the woman staring back at her in the mirror, also purchased a $27,000 3-carat yellow diamond ring, slipped it onto her own hand, and got married. Of course, it's symbolic rather than legal, but that's what she did.
5: That's a lot of money, but I guess good on investing it in yourself. Is this crazy? Is this where we're headed in 2026 with dating?
4: Are men that bad?
5: Maybe so.
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18: A better life with Dr. Sanjay Gupta.
19: Heart disease is still the leading cause of death here in the United States and around the world. But what if there was something you could do earlier in life to reduce the odds of becoming a statistic? Well, here in the United States, tens of millions of adults already take a statin to lower their cholesterol. But new guidance put out by the American College of Cardiology and the American Heart Association now emphasize that treating high cholesterol sooner could significantly reduce a person's lifetime risk of heart attack or stroke. How early are we talking? In your 30s, believe it or not. Of course, you need to talk to your doctor about whether statins are right for you, but you should know that the evidence is really starting to stack up that shows the earlier you get a jump on reducing lifelong exposure to plaque-causing lipids and lipoproteins, the better the odds are going to be for you. Make sure you get your cholesterol checked. That's the first step. I'm Dr. Sanjay Gupta, helping you live a better life.

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1: Can't wait to get into this week's episode with you. The drama and those little details only locals

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So if our time is running out, day after day, we'll make the mundane a masterpiece. Oh my, my, oh my, my love, I take one look at you, you're taking me out.

0: It's Nightly with Jade and Tyler, and I'm curious to know, what is the one thing that if you get on the airplane and you don't have it, you're like, uh-oh, I don't know if this is going to be a good trip. Like, what is that number one traveling essential for you?
1: Well, for me, it would be charger. Got to have the charger, right?
0: I was just thinking the same thing. Like, it's got to be something with the phone, because I'm going to panic if I don't have one of those. So I'm right there with you.
1: Barry Hoffner, he's been to every country on Earth except for one, and he says traveling light is the secret to surviving on the road. He says five things you should never leave home without: a portable bank charger. He also swears by a backpack instead of rolling luggage because some roads or airports aren't roller bag friendly. He also says earplugs and Starbucks instant coffee packages when there's an emergency.
0: I've had a whole new fear here. Like, I'm so scared to use the coffee makers inside of hotel rooms. Even when you and I were at that beautiful hotel in Austin, I'm like, what if a flight attendant cleaned her panties in this pod and now I'm having coochie coffee?
1: Gross.

0: Tyler, I don't know about you, but I'm trying to bring back whimsy for the summer. I want to pop one of those little drink umbrellas into everything I'm drinking poolside.
1: I love a nice cocktail poolside. Not really a beer guy, but this comes from Business Insider. Bartenders, they're giving us the top drinks of the summer.
0: Okay, this is what we're going to be pulling up to the bar to order then.
1: Passion fruit margarita is on the list. A fruity version of the popular warm weather cocktail. But this summer, he says passion fruit margaritas are a drink people can enjoy year round and especially at the pool on a hot day.
0: Love passion fruit margaritas, frozen only.
1: A twist on vodka lemonades with strawberries in season during the summer. The bartenders say that expect to see them used in already popular vodka lemon cocktails, like a little strawberry lemonade vodka cocktail.
0: Why did I just picture like adults having their own pop-up lemonade stand, but it's all spiked?
1: I love it. They say here's a budget-friendly drink. It's just a Diet Coke with a shot of vanilla vodka in it. It says we think this will surge in popularity as an accessible and affordable summer drink.
0: I'm not gonna lie, that kind of sounds good. And I don't even like Diet Coke, but I'm here for the dirty sodas.
1: I know the ladies love the DCs.
0: Oh yeah.
1: How about a Paloma? The summertime favorite is made with tequila, grapefruit soda, and lime juice, so they're light, refreshing, and expects to remain a summertime favorite. Can't go wrong with one of those.

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0: broken.
1: There is nothing more heartbreaking than having to get out of an Uber when you know you've dropped your AirPod, only one of them. And then you look at your GPS to find the location and you see it driving off with the Uber. Happened to my sister. It's Nightly with Jade and Tyler. Have you ever left anything valuable behind in the car and you're like, I'm never going to get it again. It's gone.
2: Yeah, this past winter, it was in Chicago. We're going to a Blackhawks game. That's hockey, Jade, in case you didn't know.
1: Yeah, I didn't. Thank you.
2: We were getting a drink outside and I realized I didn't have my wallet because I didn't have my ID with me. And it was in the Uber. I texted the Uber guy. I was like, $150 if you bring it back. And in Chicago, you're probably not going to get it back. But that's why I said $150, bring it back. And he did. So.
1: Oh, good. I was going to say, damn.
2: Well, Uber posted the weirdest things left in Ubers last year. Would you like to know some of the random things that were left behind?
1: Yes, because I'm also scared. I'm like, what could people have left?
2: How about an ankle monitor?
1: You're going to need that.
2: I just think that's a good move if you're trying to, you know, have the police track you.
1: I'm thinking about the driver. I'm like, damn. What if they pull up on him? And he's like, I have nothing to do with this.
2: An oxygen tank. You'll need that as well. A brand new mini fridge. I feel like you got to feel this one, Jade. A single red bottom Louis Vuitton heel.
1: My heart. Ouch.
2: Handcuffs were also left behind. Two wedding gowns, a child's prosthetic eye, a meat slicer, 20 pounds of duck sausage. I mean, just all sorts of weird things.
1: What? Why is there so much like police equipment being left behind? What are y'all doing with these ankle monitors and handcuffs and all this in the backseat of the Ubi?
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17: A better life with Dr. Sanjay Gupta.
18: 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But you're not. Not by a long shot. According to a new report by the Pew Research Center, 10% of U.S. adults are caring for a parent over age 65. Millions more are caring for a spouse or partner 65 or older. Beyond the sheer numbers, this report, perhaps unsurprisingly, found a major difference in caregiver well-being between men and women. One psychologist we spoke to suggested thinking 5 years in the future and imagining where you are right now. Will you be glad you took something on, or regretful that you didn't? You also need to cut yourself some slack, he said, especially women. Don't try to shoulder all of the burden by yourself. You might need to ask for help before you burn out. You'll be so glad you did. I'm Dr. Sanjay Gupta, helping you live a better life.
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2: Hi, it's Gracie Abrams with my new song, Hit the Wall. 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
2: Being on the road definitely influences creative output, I would say. I think there's just this kind of different frequency that your nervous system is operating, you know, on, and it can be really helpful and kind of fuel sometimes, in my experience, like a delirious kind of edge to songwriting, which I've appreciated very much in the past. And it also can be a bit dysregulating, which sometimes means that I don't write music for a couple weeks at a time, and that can feel nerve-wracking in its own way. But I think I try again to just be really present with touring.

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0: On the couch with my favorite sinner. 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

0: hear the same. Wedged between not one, but two junkyards on the border between Lafayette and Scott. This is 94.5. I paint the town red. Bleed me dry like a goddamn vampire. 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
7: If you're caring for an aging parent, you may feel quite often that you're alone in what you're doing. But you're not, not by a long shot. According to a new report by the Pew Research Center, 10% of U.S. adults are caring for a parent over age 65. Millions more are caring for a spouse or partner 65 or older. Beyond the sheer numbers, this report, perhaps unsurprisingly, found a major difference in caregiver well-being between men and women. One psychologist we spoke to suggested thinking 5 years in the future and imagining where you are right now. Will you be glad you took something on, or regretful that you didn't? You also need to cut yourself some slack, he said, especially women. Don't try to shoulder all of the burden by yourself. You might need to ask for help before you burn out. You'll be so glad you did. I'm Dr. Sanjay Gupta, helping you live a better life.
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1: From the KLFY Newsroom, I'm George Faust. Opelousas police have arrested two suspects in connection with a deadly shooting that happened last month. Ronnie Jean Jr. and Devani LaFontaine are both charged with first-degree murder and attempted first-degree murder. The shooting happened last week in the 400 block of West Bellevue Street. Investigators identified the victim as 24-year-old Dontre Williams of Lafayette. A second victim suffered serious injuries. In other news this morning, a Lafayette man is behind bars after investigators say he opened fire on a neighbor who interrupted an attempted burglary. Authorities say DeMarco Alfred is charged with attempted second-degree murder, attempted burglary, firearm possession by a convicted felon, and other related offenses. Investigators say Alfred was allegedly trying to break into a home and several vehicles on May 15th when a nearby resident received an alert and confronted him. That's when Alfred allegedly fired multiple shots. No one was injured. Alfred remains in the Lafayette Parish Jail on a $155,000 bond. That's a look at some of the news headlines. I'm George Faust from the KLFY Newsroom.
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2: Quieter on this Friday morning and slightly cooler with temperatures in the upper 60s to lower 70s. Hot and sticky for the afternoon. High temperatures hit around 87 degrees. It'll feel like the upper 90s to low 100s under partly cloudy skies. And plan on some scattered showers and thunderstorms, but rain chances are down to 40%. From the Storm Team 10 Weather Center, I'm Chris Cozart.
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16: For the ninth year in a row, Finland has been named the happiest country in the world. That's according to the World Happiness Report put out every year by the Wellbeing Research Center at the University of Oxford in the UK. Two other Nordic nations, Iceland and Denmark, came in at numbers 2 and 3. Now, having spent quite a bit of time in these countries over my 2.5 decades as a journalist, I can tell you that this is not at all that surprising. There's an entirely different way of thinking in these countries. We before me, you might say. In other words, the mentality is less adversarial and much more, we're all in this together. One other interesting thing that came up was that no matter where someone lived, the more time they spent on social media, the less happy they were. Want to smile? It's simple. Put your phone away for a bit. I'm Dr. Sanjay Gupta, helping you live a better life.
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0: Acadiana's number one hit music station, 94.5 KSMB. It's a party. It is the weekend warm-up. Bobby Dovasad, hope you are okay. Weather, first things first. Rain, it's there. Partly sunny skies, but very humid today for the first part of the day. No rain till later this afternoon, about a 40% chance of scattered rain. Very humid. Yes, all that moisture in the ground. Here it comes. It's going to be nasty. Ladies, bad hair day for sure. Probably a bad hair weekend. High this afternoon in the upper 80s. The heat index, yep, those words are back in the forecast, will be in the 90s today. The low tonight, the mid-70s. Right now, it is 70. So much happening. My head is spinning. I'm looking at the, it's not till next weekend, but we'll be talking about the Coachella Powwow, which is a big event. There's stuff going on this weekend. It is summertime. There's summer camps for students that are out of school. Some parents are on vacation. Along the Gulf Coast, I'm going to mention this. If you're going anywhere, Mississippi, Alabama, Florida, the Riptide extends right at Louisiana, Mississippi, all the way to the other side of Florida, to the other side of Mexico Beach. That's how, and it's all red. It's all, the whole thing is red. So if you're going to be in the water, you know somebody's going to Florida this week, you're going to Florida, keep that in mind. The Riptide is not messing around. It's been like a featured thing on the Weather Channel almost every morning when I watch. I just want to mention that because they got it again today. So if you're going to the beaches anywhere along the Gulf Coast, enjoy, but be smart in the water because the Riptides don't mess around. Also, I got the new Taylor Swift single. I don't know if you were listening in the 5 o'clock hour. She's got a brand new song. And I mentioned yesterday on the show, there's like three or four different versions. There's a, I call it our version, pop music, top 40. There's a country version. There's an acoustic version. I think there's one other, like alternative rock. No, I'm just kidding. But she said she has at least three versions of the song out for sure. But I'll slip that in a little bit later on this morning. It's all tied in with Toy Story 5, which is coming out in a couple of weeks, too. So lots to talk about. Still got to get you qualified for some of this stuff we're doing, like $5,000 for Father's Day. And we continue with the BTS Blitz Flyaway. We've had six BTS Flyaways. We've given away four. We got two left. I'll get you qualified for those coming up in about 10 minutes right here.
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0: Acadiana's number one hit music station, 94.5 KSMB. It's a weekend warm-up. All kinds of party music, beats, line dance, throwback, 2K, new mixes, remixes. We got to do some Zydeco. I think Zydeco before 6:40 this morning. That's a promise, unless I like walk out of the studio and don't come back. No, I'm going to get it on the show for you this morning. So it's like just beats. It's a groove. It's a mindset to get you ready for the weekend. You got stuff going on? Are you just chilling? Are you going to stay at home and watch it rain? It seemed like that. It just won't go away. But you know what? If there was a drought, we'd be fussing about that too. Man, is it ever going to rain? Hadn't rained in 3 weeks. Is it ever going to rain? So you know what? If I had a choice, and there's positives and negatives to rain and a drought. If I had a choice, I like heat. I like to sweat. I'd go with a drought, but man. Yeah, that, you know, other than that, there's not much benefit there. You know, got plants dying, stuff drying up, and we're just miserable in a bad mood. It is 70 right now. Lots happening on the show today, including the BTS Blitz. I want to get you qualified for that early this morning. A lot of you listen in the 6 o'clock hour, and you got stuff to do. So here's the key word to text in this morning to see BTS. Now, we started with 6 flyaways. We are down to 2. We have 2 left. Christine Lentz won the first one. She took the Baltimore trip. Nicole Tingle took the second trip to L.A., and Kern is on her way to see the show in Boston, and Sheena Taylor took the New York City trip. We still have Chicago and Dallas. I want you to win one of these. Text in the keyword WAKE, W-A-K-E, to 95819. You're going for airfare, tickets to see BTS in one of those two cities, hotel for 2 nights for you and a friend. You want to have fun? National keyword is WAKE. Text it in the 95819. 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

0: 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That button to do that's on the upper left hand corner. 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I mean, I wouldn't do anything illegal with it, but that's on you. 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Oh, I want to get to something this morning. Now, I feel like this has been, I don't want to say overhyped because anything could happen. We live in a region where the weather is just like wild. But they're saying that with El Nino, and then you got the Saharan dust, a swell of warm water hundreds of miles off the coast is creating some kind of blob. Yeah, we got it's. I looked at it. It looked like an image from the Weather Channel to me. So I'm going to give you that story coming up at about 7:10, and we'll talk about it. It's a glob or blob. I don't remember what the article said. I read this like late last night. I said, a what? What do we have? We got enough problem. We got mosquitoes. But no, we have, I think they said a glob or blob. Whatever it is, it's like it could turn into a lot of rain, which, by the way, we've already had enough. So that is also happening. We'll be talking about the Coachella. Big celebration. They're going to be having powwow next week. Let me know if you have anything going on. I got another fundraiser I'll be talking about after 7 o'clock as well. It's going to be happening right here in Rain. That's going to be going on this weekend for a good cause. I'll be talking about that. But if you have anything we're not talking about, a special event, fundraising event, maybe you've got a walk or a 5K run, multifamily garage sale, you're trying to raise money for a family member, send me a one sheet. 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We'll publicize your event. 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
1: From the KLFY Newsroom, I'm George Faust. Opelousas police have arrested two suspects in connection with a deadly shooting that happened last month. Ronnie Jean Jr. and Devonnie LaFontaine are both charged with first-degree murder and attempted first-degree murder. The shooting happened last week in the 400 block of West Bellevue Street. Investigators identified the victim as 24-year-old Dontre Williams of Lafayette. A second victim suffered serious injuries. In other news this morning, a Lafayette man is behind bars after investigators say he opened fire on a neighbor who interrupted an attempted burglary. Authorities say DeMarco Alfred is charged with attempted second-degree murder, attempted burglary, firearm possession by a convicted felon, and other related offenses. Investigators say Alfred was allegedly trying to break into a home and several vehicles on May 15th when a nearby resident received an alert and confronted him. That's when Alfred allegedly fired multiple shots. No one was injured. Alfred remains in the Lafayette Parish Jail on a $155,000 bond.
2: Good.
1: That's a look at some of the news headlines. I'm George Faust from the KLFY Newsroom.
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3: Quieter on this Friday morning and slightly cooler with temperatures in the upper 60s to lower 70s. Hot and sticky for the afternoon. High temperatures hit around 87 degrees. It'll feel like the upper 90s to low 100s under partly cloudy skies. And plan on some scattered showers and thunderstorms, but rain chances are down to 40%. From the Storm Team 10 Weather Center, I'm Chris Cozart.
2: It is mostly clear and 70.
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2: I was going to skip the traffic only because there is no traffic like delays to tell you about. That's great news this morning. I was going to just skip the whole music bed, but it kind of sounds out of place if you don't do it, so I'm doing it. All right, but be careful, be safe. If you're traveling, going to Florida, keep in mind the riptide is like all the way from Mississippi to the other side of Florida past Mexico Beach. So if you're going to be down there this week or next week, be careful, be safe in the water. Another update's on the way at about 7:10 here at 94.5 KSMB.
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Number one hit music station, 94.5 KSMB, the weekend warm-up. It's Bobby Novosad. All right, I got this story. I found this last night. I was reading it. And I said, well, you know what? This kind of affects Louisiana. There is a blob, B-L-O-B, spotted in the Gulf, and it's threatening multiple states. A blob. What is a blob? Does it affect Louisiana? Yes, and I'll tell you next.

0: KSMB, Chris Ardway. It's the weekend warm-up. Bobby Nova said the morning Friday, of course, and we do something different every Friday morning, 6 till 10. I've been rolling because there's so much going on with the weather, activities this weekend, and I almost played a Mardi Gras song. I'm just going to go ahead and tell you right now. I was like going through the playlist, and you know, I was going like just artist by artist, and I went by title, and I almost played Mardi Gras Wobble. I don't think y'all would have really cared. You might have wondered, what's he doing? But it would have been just like a couple of seconds. I swear, it's going to bug me for a month. I almost played a Mardi Gras song by accident. And we are in June. I'm all right. I didn't, you know, I don't drink anymore. So it's not that. I'm just like, there's a lot going on. You got the new Taylor Swift single that came out. Coachella is having their powwow next weekend. Whole lot of things happening. Oh, in the news this morning for our region specifically, meteorologists are warning that the Gulf needs to keep an eye on a blob of storms that have developed. Now, right away, you're thinking this must be a tropical depression. Actually, no. They're just saying it's a big blob of storms currently hanging closer to Florida. But here's what they're saying. They predict it's going to move northwest and bring torrential downpours and high winds to Louisiana, Mississippi, and Alabama this weekend, like Friday. So I would imagine New Orleans will get it first, and whatever comes this way comes this way. Well, at least our state. I'm thinking about Alabama will get it, Mississippi will get it, Louisiana will get it, then New Orleans will get it. Hopefully it'll like wear down by the time it gets over here. But they are saying there could be localized urban flooding, perhaps in New Orleans, and there could be some water spouts forming and move onshore along the area beaches. Well, that'll just screw up a weekend. But these are called Gulf blobs by weather watchers. Not expected to be a tropical storm. Just very disorganized mass of thunderstorms and tropical moisture. Oh, the M word, ladies. I'm sorry. The M word is not what, yeah, but it's in this, I have to say, tropical moisture stretching across the Gulf. And I looked at the satellite image of it this morning. It's pretty legit. Now, looking at it, I thought, oh, that's a depression. No, it's actually, they're saying it's not a depression. We'll keep our eyes on it. So we'll probably get some rain in the, well, we're getting rain every day, but probably more rain. Heavy stuff. If you're going to New Orleans this weekend or maybe to the beach, Mississippi, Alabama, Florida, it could be wild. By the way, the rip currents are crazy along the coastline from about our state all the way over to the other side of Florida past Mexico Beach. That's like past Panama City Beach, past Mexico City Beach. Mexico Beach, and then on down as you start to go down Florida. That's how bad it is. So just keep that in mind if you are going to the beach this weekend. The rip current is for real. Partly sunny skies here in Acadiana today. It's going to be hot, going to be humid. 40% chance of scattered rain. Upper 80s for the high. 70 now. It's a weekend warm up.
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0: 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There's no delays, no rerouting, no accidents, train derailments, nothing going on. Be careful, be safe, whatever you're doing, wherever you're going. Another update's coming up in about 10 minutes or less at 94.5 KSMB.
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0: Katie Hannah's number one hit music station, 94.5 KSB. Almost anything goes every Friday morning, 6 till 10. This is the weekend warm-up. So the weather today, mostly clear skies. It's so strange. Like one day, like 12 hours ago, you know, you're outside, you look up, there's clouds surrounding you in all directions. Some of them are dark gray, almost black, and you look the other way, and the sun's trying to come out. That's the time of year that we have right about this time throughout the summer where you just never know with the weather. Today's one of those days. So it's going to be partly sunny later. Hot, humid, that's for sure. With all the moisture in the ground, ladies, I'm sorry. That's the third time I've used that word. With all of the water in the ground, 40% chance of scattered rain today. Upper 80s for the high. Right now, temperature is 70. Also this morning, so we have classic rock. We have punk rock. There's so many different ways to define like the type of music for rock. There's hard rock, progressive rock, psychedelic rock, folk rock, southern rock, heavy metal rock, and now there is, well, you got yacht rock, right? Now there's dad rock. Yes, there's a thing called dad rock. Start thinking about what song or song fits in that category, and we'll talk about that in less than 15 minutes right here.
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0: Traffic's looking like this. Stuff going on now. 1200 block of Fortune Road in Jersey. I believe that's a car right along. Drop off there for the daycare, so be prepared to slow down. And 300 block of Acadian Hills Lane. Be careful there. Traffic control this morning. Another update's on the way in about 15 minutes or less here at 94.5 KSMB.
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2: Quieter on this Friday morning and slightly cooler with temperatures in the upper 60s to lower 70s. Hot and sticky for the afternoon. High temperatures hit around 87 degrees. It'll feel like the upper 90s to low 100s under partly cloudy skies. And plan on some scattered showers and thunderstorms, but rain

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0: Okay, Acadiana's number one hit music station, 94.5 KSMB. Bobby Novosad in the morning, the weekend warm-up. It's party music till 10, remixes and Zydeco and line dance and 2K mixes and remixes and new mixes and mashups. And we're talking about music this morning. There's a new definition of a type of music that's out. So you've heard classic rock, hard rock, punk rock, progressive rock, psychedelic rock, folk rock, southern rock. That'd be, definitely down here. Metal rock. And you've heard yacht rock. Now, yacht rock, you hear that probably referred to more often than all the others. And that would be something like this song right here. This is yacht rock. Cruising along there in the boat. Sycamore Point, sun's going down. You could smell the oil wells, but still. It's the view. It's about the view. This is yacht rock.
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0: Okay, so now there's a new thing called dad rock. And the list to me is sort of obvious. Like all the groups I thought that would be on the list, including Weezer, The Offspring, Linkin Park, Korn, Incubus, Green Day, Foo Fighters, Fall Out Boy, Creed. I don't see the Goo Goo Dolls on here. Now, when you think dad rock, you're probably thinking about the classic stuff like Led Zeppelin, Aerosmith, Van Halen. Nope, nope, nope, nope, nope, nope, nope, nope. 90s, even 2K bands. So yeah, Green Day, Foo Fighters, Fall Out Boy, Creed. And at the top of the list, I thought the Goo Goo Dolls would have made the cut. Maybe they're a little bit too soft, but there is a group, and I have the song this morning. This is considered dad rock. For the dads, crank it.

0: Do it on your birthday. Happy birthday today if your birthday is June 5th. Happy anniversary if your anniversary is today or this weekend. Local celebrities, birthday for tomorrow, Chris Cooter, A-Bear. 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It's going to be in Brobridge. It's tomorrow. Cooter came out second and last in the last two spaghetti cook-offs. So how do you go from second to last? You know what? He probably just said the heck with it. If I didn't win first place, he probably just brought something in a can and when nobody was looking, dumped it in the pot. And maybe. Chris, happy birthday. Chris Cooter A-Bear having a party tomorrow. Birthday party at Fruit Stand in Brobridge. Celebrity birthdays today. Troye Sivan, 31. Sophie Lowe is 36. Amanda Crew is 40 today. Mike Fisher is 46. That's Carrie Underwood's hockey husband. Pete Wentz, we were just talking about Dad Rock. Fallout Boy, for sure. Bass player who married Ashley Simpson. Pete Wentz is 47 today. Nick Kroll is 48 today. Lisa Wheel is 49 today. Chuck Klosterman is 54. Mark Wahlberg is 55 today. Brian McKnight, 57. Ron Livingston is having a birthday, 59 today. Jeff Garland, 64. Kenny G is 70. Susie Orman is 75 today. It's National Start Over Day today. National Veggie Burger Day is today. National Donut Day is today. Oh, the greasier the better. I don't want to stale donut. I want grease. I don't really do donuts anymore, but when I did, I had to have grease. Grease and so hot you can't even, like if you bite them, it burns your tongue. It's like that or nothing at all. Grease. I mean, it's so hot you can't even pick them up. Full of grease. 5 pounds of grease in every donut. National Moonshine Day is today. I used to give that away at a bar. I didn't know what it was, or either I played dumb, I'm not sure, but I used to, I'm not going to say where. Let's just say it wasn't in Lafayette Parish. That was the door prize when I was DJing. They would have me give away moonshine. If you were there, you know where I'm talking about. Today is National Gingerbread Day. 16 days till Father's Day. That's coming up very soon. And Independence Day, the big one, America's 250th birthday in 29 days. If you have birthdays for the show, we'll do them again Monday. Just text them to me or email bobby@ksmb.com. I'll have more names Monday right after 7:35.
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0: Here's what's happening this break. Stuff starting to happen, actually. It says, this is weird. I've never seen this. 1900 ERAS Landry at Atmos Energy. It's not far from the radio station. That's by KLFI TV 10. It says injury, non-criminal, non-traffic. I almost want to go see what that is. I have no idea what that means. So something happened. Maybe somebody was like on a bike. I don't know. So that's right near TV 10. ERAS Landry at Atmos Energy. Injury, non-criminal, non-traffic. That's wild. I could drive over there real quick. 1200 block of Fortune Road at Jersey Traffic Control. And the same thing at 300 Acadian Hills Lane. Another update's on the way just before 8 here at 94.5 KSMB.
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1: From the KLFY Newsroom, I'm George Faust. Opelousas police have arrested two suspects in connection with a deadly shooting that happened last month. Ronnie Jean Jr. and Devonnie LaFontaine are both charged with first-degree murder and attempted first-degree murder. The shooting happened last week in the 400 block of West Bellevue Street. Investigators identified the victim as 24-year-old Dontre Williams of Lafayette. A second victim suffered serious injuries. In other news this morning, a Lafayette man is behind bars after investigators say he opened fire on a neighbor who interrupted an attempted burglary. Authorities say DeMarco Alford is charged with attempted second-degree murder, attempted burglary, firearm possession by a convicted felon, and other related offenses. Investigators say Alford was allegedly trying to break into a home and several vehicles on May 15th when a nearby resident received an alert and confronted him. That's when Alford allegedly fired multiple shots. No one was injured. Alford remains in the Lafayette Parish Jail on a $155,000 bond. That's a look at some of the news headlines. I'm George Faust from the KLFY Newsroom.
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2: Quieter on this Friday morning and slightly cooler with temperatures in the upper 60s to lower 70s. Hot and sticky for the afternoon. High temperatures hit around 87 degrees. It'll feel like the upper 90s to low 100s under partly cloudy skies. And plan on some scattered showers and thunderstorms, but rain chances are down to 40%. From the Storm Team 10 Weather Center, I'm Chris Cozart.
3: It is mostly clear at 73.
0: 94.5 KSMB traffic update.
3: Yeah, we got a few high clouds, but for the most part, it's pretty nice. Now, it's going to be hot today. Heat index will be over 100. As far as traffic, 1200 block of Fortune Road in Jersey, traffic control, that's in front of the daycare. So whether actual school is in session or not, there's always traffic. Parents are dropping off their kids or picking them up. So be prepared to slow down there. And in front of all daycare, so let's just go ahead and say that, all over Louisiana, 1200 Fortune in Jersey and Youngsville. Another update's on the way at about 8:10 here at 94.5 KSMB.
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12: For the ninth year in a row, Finland has been named the happiest country in the world. That's according to the World Happiness Report put out every year by the Wellbeing Research Center at the University of Oxford in the UK. Two other Nordic nations, Iceland and Denmark, came in at numbers 2 and 3. Now, having spent quite a bit of time in these countries over my 2.5 decades as a journalist, I can tell you that this is not at all that surprising. There's an entirely different way of thinking in these countries. We before me, you might say. In other words, the mentality is less adversarial and much more, we're all in this together. One other interesting thing that came up was that no matter where someone lived, the more time they spent on social media, the less happy they were. Want to smile? It's simple. Put your phone away for a bit. I'm Dr. Sanjay Gupta, helping you live a better life.
5: He's got ties. 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Pop gets to pick. 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

0: Acadiana's number one hit music station, 94.5 KSMB. I promise you, I will blow that up tomorrow night. I'm playing at Marley's in downtown Lafayette. Looking forward to that. Not really anywhere tonight, but tomorrow night it will be at Marley's. So if you want to come on out, I will be there. And at Marley's, anything goes. You may hear some dad rock, which is supposed to be the new thing now. So there's been yacht rock, classic rock, hard rock, psychedelic rock, southern rock, and now dad rock is the thing. If I need an escape, it's funny, I'm going to play this song. I like to have like yacht rock on, just low, not loud. It has to be low or it's just not, it's not enjoyable. This is an example of yacht rock right here.
1: I was tired of my lady.
0: You already knew it, right?
1: We'd been together too long.
0: It's a gimme.
1: Like a worn out recording of a favorite.
0: But that's not what's hot apparently anymore. It's dad rock. Dad rock would be defined as, well, I played Blink 182 last hour. I've got a list of some bands. I'm going to give them to you this morning. You agree. I will tell you this. So this time of year in radio, just for whatever reason, I think because people are like not rushed to get their kids to school, car ride a line. If you're not in the car ride a line by a certain time, if you're off by 3 minutes, you might as well hang up your day. You're going to be late. People are not as rushed. But this morning when I talked about this dad rock thing, I woke up a lot of listeners. I heard from people that haven't listened to this radio station in 10 years that heard about this story and have commented. This is a long, I don't like to do long lists on the show, but this is about music and, you know, that's what we're all here for. This is a 29 bands that are now considered dad rock. And this is the ugly part about the article. It says 29 bands that are dad rock now. And there's nothing you can do about it. It comes from loudwire.com. Here are those bands in no particular order. Avenged Sevenfold, Blink 182, which I played earlier, Breaking Benjamin, Creed, that's a gimme, Disturb, Fall Out Boy, Five Finger Death Punch, Foo Fighters. Foo Fighters, saw them a couple of years ago in New Orleans, and that's when I realized my hearing sucked, and it got even worse after that concert. It was the loud. People say I play my music loud when I DJ, especially if I'm using my sound system. Okay, maybe. But when I saw the Foo Fighters in New Orleans, my ears rang until the next season. Godsmack is on the list. Green Day, that's a gimme. Incubus, another one. Korn, Limp Bizkit, Linkin Park, Metallica, Automatic, Mudvayne, Muse. And My Chemical Romance, oh, that's an automatic. Nickelback, yeah, I was hoping, that's a dad rock all the way. That should be like in the top five. No Doubt, which is kind of weird, I guess. Or is it because dads are in love with Gwen Stefani? Is that what it is? The Offspring, Queen of the Stone Age, Seether, Shinedown, oh yeah, Slipknot, yes, Stain, yes, Sum 41, yes, 30 Seconds to Mars, with Jared Leto. You know, they played in Nighttown. Nighttown needs to like do a documentary and just list. You'd be surprised. It would blow you away. The shows they've had in there that people have probably forgotten about or didn't know. I know as a radio station, we brought a bunch there. Pussycat Dolls did their very first live performance ever in history on that stage at Nighttown. And we were sitting there going, this is pretty good. But they only did two songs and that's all they knew. 30 Seconds to Mars, yes, 30 Seconds to Mars has been in Nighttown, I think more than once. Weezer at the bottom of the list. Now, you would think Led Zeppelin, Van Halen, AC/DC, nope. They didn't make the cut. So if you want to find out more, go to loudwire.com and see the list of dad rock bands. Dad rock is supposed to be a thing right now. Forecast, here's what's going on. So the weather has changed dramatically. What's happened is we've got clear skies for the most part, almost clear, I should say. It'll be partly sunny. The clouds will move in. 40% chance of scattered rain this afternoon. It's going to be hot and humid. Let me tell you something. Heat index over 100 today. So stay hydrated. If you exercise inside, you exercise outside, or you're just in and out. 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The lasers never touch your body, and it zaps away, kills, gets rid of unwanted fat cells. You can lose up to 2 inches after your first treatment. It's not a gimmick, not a meal plan, not a subscription. It's not classes you have to go to, anything like that. 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It's laser technology. It's very cool. 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Targeted fat reduction. 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
0: By the way, I just want to drop something in on that commercial. They have some nice swag too. Oh yeah, they can hook you up with gym shorts and pajamas. All right, as far as traffic this morning, nothing really happening. 1200 block of Fortune Road in Jersey. That's traffic control, and another update's on the way in 10 minutes or less at 94.5 KSMB.
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0: Okay, shout out this morning. A lot of you listening, I appreciate it. All over Acadiana, South Louisiana, online at KSMB.com. Shout out to Hometown Cafe. They're listening right now in beautiful Kinder, Louisiana. So if you're up around, let's say, Allen Parish, let's say you're in Evangeline, Acadia, make the drive. They're cooking it fresh. Like, it's coming right off the grill. And you know it's going to be good, too. I love those little cafes. They're always smoky. But when you get in the parking lot, you go, whew, it's going to be good. So this is for you. I got this. Crank it up.

0: Acadiana's number one hit music station, 94.5 KSMB. I never know what kind of mood you guys are in because, like, the weather has a lot to do with it. If school is in session or not, because when school is in session and you have kids, you're rushing in the morning, probably in the afternoon, not as much in the afternoon, but you still are. But everybody's in a good mood this morning. Like, all the messages I'm getting are, like, really good. Someone said, hey, are you tweaking or what? Just because I play DJ Trashy doesn't mean I'm tweaking. I think they're clowning. Also, AGE is listening. One of my listeners said all of her coworkers went to Cascada. And I said, why didn't you go? And she said, I wasn't invited. Oh, that's cold-blooded. You should, like, call the room and wake them up. That'll fix them. Next time they'll invite you. Thanks for listening. I appreciate it. Wherever you are, online at ksmb.com. Baton Rouge checked in this morning. Also, a shout-out to they must only listen on Fridays to the weekend warm-up. I get a text every Friday from False River. Doesn't say who it is. Just says, listening to you in False River right now. I don't know if they're, like, you know, on the water, riding around town. I love, anytime somebody calls me to DJ in False River, I go, yes, please. It is the best getaway. Like, when you don't want to go far. Hey, can you do a wedding? Yes, I can. Okay, yeah. Hey, we're having a Christmas party in False River. Yeah, okay, sure, I'll be there. It's really nice. So if you haven't been there yet, especially on a day like this, take the drive. But again, the weather today is, it's going to keep you in a pretty good mood, at least for a little while. Now, later today, the heat index is going to be 100 plus, believe it or not. The high this afternoon, the actual high upper 80s, tonight's low mid-70s, 40% chance of scattered rain this afternoon. It is going to be humid. It, ladies, is not a good hair day at all. Partly sunny skies. Temperature right now is 73. Also, I want to get a shout out this morning for Haley Abshire. She's writing, says here, a request for a brief on-air segment to share an inspiring story. She wants to help out her brother-in-law, Allie, who is facing his fourth battle with a rare and aggressive form of cancer. To help him and his wife through this incredibly challenging time, our community is coming forward to host a benefit fundraiser. This will be happening tomorrow at the Pavilion in Rain. Shamsie Strong Benefit Fundraiser. That's his name. Shamsie Strong Benefit Fundraiser. It's going on all day at the Pavilion in Rain. If you're in Acadia Parish, over in Dusan, Scott, Crowley, Eunice, anybody nearby, make the drive. 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
0: Here's what's happening this break. 1200 block of Fortune Road in Jersey. Traffic control. That's really it this morning. If you spot anything, now, it doesn't actually have to be this break. It'd be any break, any day. If there's something going on, road closure, delay, accident, anything, let me know. 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Another update's on the way just before 9, right here.
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3: Quieter on this Friday morning and slightly cooler with temperatures in the upper 60s to lower 70s. Hot and sticky for the afternoon. High temperatures hit around 87 degrees. It'll feel like the upper 90s to low 100s under partly cloudy skies. And plan on some scattered showers and thunderstorms, but rain chances are down to 40%. From the Storm Team 10 Weather Center, I'm Chris.
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1: 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The weekend warm-up. Shout out to Jill and the crew headed to Destin. Everybody's going like this week. Just remember that rip current is supposed to be bad. When the Weather Channel talks about it every 10 minutes, is bad. From Louisiana to Mississippi to Alabama to Florida and the other side of Florida. Y'all

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1: From the KLFY Newsroom, I'm George Faust. Opelousas police have arrested two suspects in connection with a deadly shooting that happened last month. Ronnie Jean Jr. and Devani LaFontaine are both charged with first-degree murder and attempted first-degree murder. The shooting happened last week in the 400 block of West Bellevue Street. Investigators identified the victim as 24-year-old Dontre Williams of Lafayette. A second victim suffered serious injuries. In other news this morning, a Lafayette man is behind bars after investigators say he opened fire on a neighbor who interrupted an attempted burglary. Authorities say DeMarco Alford is charged with attempted second-degree murder, attempted burglary, firearm possession by a convicted felon, and other related offenses. Investigators say Alford was allegedly trying to break into a home and several vehicles on May 15th when a nearby resident received an alert and confronted him. That's when Alford allegedly fired multiple shots. No one was injured. Alford remains in the Lafayette Parish Jail on a $155,000 bond. That's a look at some of the news headlines. I'm George Faust from the KLFY Newsroom.
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2: Quieter on this Friday morning and slightly cooler with temperatures in the upper 60s to lower 70s. Hot and sticky for the afternoon. High temperatures hit around 87 degrees. It'll feel like the upper 90s to low 100s under partly cloudy skies. And plan on some scattered showers and thunderstorms, but rain chances are down to 40%. From the Storm Team 10 Weather Center, I'm Chris Cozart.
3: A lot of sunshine now at 77.
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3: 4500 Johnson Street, Atlanta Drive. Be careful. That's at the stoplight. Nobody stops on Johnson Street, Atlanta Drive by McDonald's. They just keep going. So if you're coming off Atlanta on the Johnson, you're rolling the dice right there. Good luck. So there's an accident. It's a minor accident, so not a bad one. Also, 1200 Fortune Road at Jersey in Youngsville. That's going to be traffic control. And that is your 94.5 KSMB traffic update.
0: Oh, stay locked in. 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
13: Recent survey conducted by Common Sense Media found one-third of teenagers prefer AI companions over humans for serious conversations. There's a term for that. social offloading. And experts we talked to warned that this habit could be stunting emotional growth, leaving an already isolated generation who came of age during the pandemic even less prepared for the messiness of human interaction. Sure, AI can help you polish whatever it is you're looking to say, but that's not very human, right? 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Psychiatrists we talked to encouraged turning to family or friends when you're struggling to express yourself. They are keen to help. I'm Dr. Sanjay Gupta, helping you live a better life.
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remixes for sure, just like that song. You ever hear a song or, you know, a song plays and you're not sure why you like it, but you like it? That song right there. So here's what happened. At the end of the night, this was like right after Golden Nugget and all the casinos opened again. I was playing at Blue Martini. I just started there. They just hired me. And, you know, it's like I was trying to get used to the crowds. It's a mostly Texas crowd. But at the end of the night, regardless of where I play, I like to play a couple of like two or three good, fun, going home kind of songs. And I put on that mix. This guy starts running all over Blue Martini, singing every word. He just starts running, and he goes up to people, and you know, a lot of people do the hand motions, you know, like they point to the heart or the mind or their ears, whatever. He's running it all over. He's singing to everybody, like at 2:30 in the morning. And I don't know who the guy was to this day. I don't think he was like from Louisiana. I think he was from Texas. There was a big group there from Austin, Texas. This guy's running all over at 2:30. I go, you like that song? He knew every word. But yeah, it's like every time I hear the song, either the regular mix or that mix, I go, it's that guy. It reminds me of that. I don't know who the guy, I don't know his name. I just remember the night when he did what he did. It was fun too. I watched him. Weather today, got your updated forecast coming up this break. The show is the weekend warm up. Busy, busy week. Lots happening. A lot of people going to the beach, going to the east. You're going to Florida, Mississippi, Alabama. Just keep in mind the rip current is really bad. They've been showing that on the Weather Channel, and it looks like it's almost from Louisiana all the way to the other side of Panama City Beach, past Mexico Beach and beyond. It's that bad. So just be careful, especially if you have little kids who are going to be in the water. And for all the moms that do it all, this story is for you. I don't know if you saw this online or not, but there's a lady by the name of Lily decided that, you know what, I'm gonna quit trying to do it all. I'm going to stop right now. I'm going to stop with the household chores and shares, and let's just see what happens. She wanted to highlight the invisible mental load she was carrying, and she said, you know what, this is going to be an experiment. I'm going to do it. I'm going to do it for 3 days. I'm not doing a dang thing. And she stopped it all. So she let the dirty dishes pile up at her house. Laundry accumulated everywhere, she said. A sausage was left in a pan for days. The bathrooms ran out of toilet paper. The dishwasher wasn't getting loaded or turned on. Her point was, it was a real issue. The mental burden of constantly noticing, organizing, and reminding everyone what needs to be done. After the third day, the family finally woke up. The toilet paper got replaced. The dishwasher was loaded. And eventually, this is funny, it was loaded and it says eventually turned on. So it could have been loaded on the second day. Someone said on the third day, maybe we should turn it on. And the house began getting cleaned up. She said the goal wasn't to embarrass her husband or the family, but to show how much invisible work she was doing and how exhausting it was to always be responsible for keeping track of everything. So that's for all the moms listening. I guess you could say the dads too. Some dads out there, you know, that kind of in charge of the house. But that's what happened.

0: whatnot is the number. Good luck. I want you to win this trip either to Dallas or to Chicago. Because we've got other flyaways that are on deck, but I can't tell you what they are yet. So let's give these away. 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
5: Hot and steamy for the rest of your Friday. Temperatures nearing 87 degrees, but it feels like the upper 90s and low 100s. Partly cloudy skies otherwise, and there will be some scattered showers and thunderstorms once again, but rain chances are down to 40%, and that activity fades away this evening. Temperatures tonight will fall into the lower 70s. From the Storm Team 10 Weather Center, I'm Chris Kozar.
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5: A better life with Dr. Sanjay Gupta.
6: Heart disease is still the leading cause of death here in the United States and around the world. But what if there was something you could do earlier in life to reduce the odds of becoming a statistic? Well, here in the United States, tens of millions of adults already take a statin to lower their cholesterol. But new guidance put out by the American College of Cardiology and the American Heart Association now emphasize that treating high cholesterol sooner could significantly reduce a person's lifetime risk of heart attack or stroke. How early are we talking? In your 30s, believe it or not. Of course, you need to talk to your doctor about whether statins are right for you, but you should know that the evidence is really starting to stack up that shows the earlier you get a jump on reducing lifelong exposure to plaque-causing lipids and lipoproteins, the better the odds are going to be for you. Make sure you get your cholesterol checked. That's the first step. I'm Dr. Sanjay Gupta, helping you live a better life.
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Bobby Nova said the weekend warm-up today is National Donut Day. What kind are you doing? How many are you going to do? Talk about it next.

0: Acadiana's number one hit music station, 94.5 KSMB, the weekend warm-up. It's Bobby Novosad in the morning. Oh, little reminder, Zach Top is coming to the Cajun Dome October 23rd, and you'll be able to buy tickets next Friday on the 12th. 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So today's a big day also. I think if I could just throw my diet out the window, I would kill this. Today is National Donut Day. I think the greasier, nastier, the better. They got to be hot, like almost too hot to eat. Burn your tongue hot. Like, ooh, the box sags, not from the donuts, from the grease. Like they're like in the middle of the box. There's a dozen donuts in the middle of that box. The box has a wet spot. It's sagging full of grease. Those are the best. I went through a phase where I had donut holes all the time. One, two dozen by myself, no problem at all. But they can't be like left over from like the, you know, some places will like recycle donuts and bring the older ones up front in the rack and put the fresh ones in the back. They got to be hot. Gushy, mushy, almost like, would be a good example. Not silly putty, but something like, you know, if you could wad them up, that's the kind of donut holes. Like I prefer donut holes over donuts, but today's the big day. And actually, the one I'm describing, glazed donuts come out number one. That's the most popular. So if you're rocking donuts, you need donuts. I don't know if you're like me, but I think the more grease, the better. I'm not sure why. But today's the day. So pick them up maybe for yourself or your kids. You only live once. Do it. Do it. Just enjoy it. Forecast today, it's going to be partly sunny. Now, here's what's going to happen with the rain. We have a 40% chance of rain a little bit later on today. The high this afternoon is going to be in the upper 80s. Temperature right now is 75. What's happening this weekend? There's one thing if you want to help out and you're going to be in Acadia Parish anywhere around or in rain, Church Point, Roberts Cove, Crowley, that parish, or maybe over in Jeff Davis Parish, Lafayette, Dusaw, Scott, that whole area. Shamsie Strong benefit fundraisers going on tomorrow at the Pavilion in rain. They're going to have live music, food and drinks, a vendor market, silent and live auctions, a poker run, a cornhole tournament, and a kids' corner as well. So this is what's happening. Haley Abshar is doing this for her brother-in-law, Ali Shamsie, who's facing his fourth battle with a rare form of cancer to help him and his wife with their incredibly challenging time. The community's coming together to host a benefit fundraiser. It's happening tomorrow. Shamsie Strong benefit fundraiser. It's all day at the Pavilion in rain. They got something for everybody. If you'd like to help out, need more information, call Haley at 337-278-9699.
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3: Did you know that almost half the vegetables and more than three quarters of the fruit that we eat in this country come from just one state, California? Yeah, it's true. And according to a new report by the Environmental Working Group, a health advocacy organization, a lot of this produce is tainted with PFAS, which are sometimes referred to as forever chemicals. Why? Well, the EPA says pesticides keep America's food supply safe, abundant, and affordable. And of course, these chemicals are used in every state, not just California. Now, if you are worried, though, about how much you're consuming, the best thing to do is to buy organic produce, if and when you can. Organic or not, you should rinse all fruits and vegetables under running water. Don't use any soap. And as one epidemiologist told us, use a brush on sturdier items like carrots, potatoes, and cucumbers. I'm Dr. Sanjay Gupta, helping you live a better life.
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12: You ever wake up in the middle of the night or maybe first thing in the morning and notice drool on your pillow? Unless you're sleeping next to someone who hasn't already seen all your good, bad, and ugly, it's probably not that big a deal and not anything to worry about, unless it's something that just started happening recently. When people drool at night, it's often because of a stuffy nose, acid reflux, or being a mouth breather. People who sleep on their stomach or side are more likely to drool than someone who sleeps on their back. But in some cases, drooling at night can be a warning sign of something more serious, like dental issues, sleep apnea, or even early symptoms of Parkinson's disease. If you're at all concerned about this, the best place to start is with an ENT doctor, an ears, nose, and throat doctor. They can recommend a sleep study to possibly get some answers. I'm Dr. Sanjay Gupta, helping you live a better life.
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Is anyone else as excited as I am for the weekend? I know this day better go by quick. 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

0: 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I drive everyone crazy with my singing at work. I'm not the best singer in the world, that's for sure. But I don't care, because I got a song in my heart and spirit in my fingers. Yeah, I got to sing. I just can't help myself. And then last night I went to an event, and did you hear that? They gave me a maraca. What were they thinking? More noisemakers for the Kiki? 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
2: Hot and steamy for the rest of your Friday. Temperatures nearing 87 degrees, but it feels like the upper 90s and low 100s. Partly cloudy skies otherwise, and there will be some scattered showers and thunderstorms once again, but rain chances are down to 40%, and that activity fades away this evening. Temperatures tonight will fall into the lower 70s. From the Storm Team 10 Weather Center, I'm Chris Coz.
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11: You ever wake up in the middle of the night or maybe first thing in the morning and notice drool on your pillow? Unless you're sleeping next to someone who hasn't already seen all your good, bad, and ugly, it's probably not that big a deal and not anything to worry about unless it's something that just started happening recently. When people drool at night, it's often because of a stuffy nose, acid reflux, or being a mouth breather. People who sleep on their stomach or side are more likely to drool than someone who sleeps on their back. But in some cases, drooling at night can be a warning sign of something more serious, like dental issues, sleep apnea, or even early symptoms of Parkinson's disease. If you're at all concerned about this, the best place to start is with an ENT doctor, an ears, nose, and throat doctor. They can recommend a sleep study to possibly get some answers. I'm Dr. Sanjay Gupta, helping you live a better life.

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0: Acadiana's number one hit music station, 94.5 KSMB, headed out on vacation this summer. Be careful of Wonder Love. Yeah, it might be in the water. This is a new term. It's describing the feeling of falling in love while on vacation. Wonder Love. I love it. It sounds magical, doesn't it? According to one survey, 53% of travelers are hoping for a summer holiday romance. Why, you say? Because that's when most people feel most attractive, when you're on vacation. Totally, totally tracks. I love it. 94.5 KSMB.
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3: You ever wake up in the middle of the night or maybe first thing in the morning and notice drool on your pillow? Unless you're sleeping next to someone who hasn't already seen all your good, bad, and ugly, it's probably not that big a deal and not anything to worry about unless it's something that just started happening recently. When people drool at night, it's often because of a stuffy nose, acid reflux, or being a mouth breather. People who sleep on their stomach or side are more likely to drool than someone who sleeps on their back. But in some cases, drooling at night can be a warning sign of something more serious, like dental issues, sleep apnea, or even early symptoms of Parkinson's disease. If you're at all concerned about this, the best place to start is with an ENT doctor, an ears, nose, and throat doctor. They can recommend a sleep study to possibly get some answers. I'm Dr. Sanjay Gupta, helping you live a better life.
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0: Acadiana's number one hit music station, 94.5 KSMB. So I told my husband to pick out a Raiders game that he wants to go see, and he picked Denver. Yeah, I guess we're going to Denver, Colorado in November. That sounds wonderful. Who wouldn't want to go to a cold place in the middle of winter? But yeah, that's the game he picked. So luckily the flights aren't expensive, so at least there's that, right? 94.5 KSMB.
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2: Hot and steamy for the rest of your Friday. Temperatures nearing 87 degrees, but it feels like the upper 90s and low 100s. Partly cloudy skies otherwise, and there will be some scattered showers and thunderstorms once again, but rain chances are down to 40%, and that activity fades away this evening. Temperatures tonight will fall into the lower 70s. From the Storm Team 10 Weather Center, I'm Chris Coates.
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7: More and more people are using magnesium supplements to help them sleep. But are they safe? And do they really work? Well, first, let's talk about actual magnesium. That's an essential mineral that is needed for more than 300 different processes in the body, according to one dietitian. And most people get enough of it simply from the foods they eat. Now, if you're not getting enough, there are a few different types of supplements you can try. But as always, you should talk to your doctor before starting any new medication or supplement, whether it's prescription or over-the-counter. Now, when it comes to the science, we looked into this, and I gotta say, there's not a lot of strong evidence that magnesium supplements will actually help you sleep. They might help you manage pain, they might help you lower your stress levels, or work to get your muscles to relax. And maybe it's those things then that help you get some better sleep. I'm Dr. Sanjay Gupta, helping you live a better life.
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Wedged between not one, but two junkyards on the border between Lafayette and Scott. 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I paint the town red. Bleed me dry like a goddamn vampire. 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

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I feel kind of sad when I see Meghan Trainor because I feel like she's trying to be like Sabrina Carpenter, but let's be honest, there's only one Sabrina Carpenter. 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

0: 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It is the BTS Blitz. So here's what we did. We knew BTS was going out on the road, so we picked a few shows and we bought tickets. And now we're giving you a chance to pick from those shows. And it's pretty cool because we take care of everything. Hotel, airfare, you know how we hook you up. 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Airplane is the national keyword. 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
8: Recent survey conducted by Common Sense Media found one-third of teenagers prefer AI companions over humans for serious conversations. There's a term for that, social offloading. And experts we talked to warned that this habit could be stunting emotional growth, leaving an already isolated generation who came of age during the pandemic even less prepared for the messiness of human interaction. Sure, AI can help you polish whatever it is you're looking to say, but that's not very human, right? It's the messiness that makes our interactions with each other so real. It's also what makes them so validating, help us to develop our confidence, our voice, our deep bonds with each other. Psychiatrists we talked to encouraged turning to family or friends when you're struggling to express yourself. They are keen to help. I'm Dr. Sanjay Gupta, helping you live a better life.
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0: 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It is Kiki Garcia. So what's the plan for the weekend? I bought my husband and I movie tickets to go see The Birdcage in movie theaters. It's, I don't know, the anniversary. I don't even know what anniversary of that movie. But that is one of those movies that we quote all the time in our family. So I am looking forward to it. My husband, not so much, not as much as I am, but I'm just excited to go out on a little date night because we haven't done that in forever. 94.5 KSMB.
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2: Hot and steamy for the rest of your Friday. Temperatures nearing 87 degrees, but it feels like the upper 90s and low 100s. Partly cloudy skies otherwise, and there will be some scattered showers and thunderstorms once again, but rain chances are down to 40%, and that activity fades away this evening. Temperatures tonight will fall into the lower 70s. From the Storm Team 10 Weather Center, I'm Chris Cozart.
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4: 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I think feels to me like an evolution, but not like an aggressive, you know, left turn. I feel like the process of making this album was a very connected one for me and for my collaborators. So I think that there's maybe a degree of patience to this record that I don't necessarily feel I hear in the same way in my previous ones.

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16: You ever wake up in the middle of the night or maybe first thing in the morning and notice drool on your pillow? Unless you're sleeping next to someone who hasn't already seen all your good, bad, and ugly, it's probably not that big a deal and not anything to worry about unless it's something that just started happening recently. When people drool at night, it's often because of a stuffy nose, acid reflux, or being a mouth breather. People who sleep on their stomach or side are more likely to drool than someone who sleeps on their back. But in some cases, drooling at night can be a warning sign of something more serious, like dental issues, sleep apnea, or even early symptoms of Parkinson's disease. If you're at all concerned about this, the best place to start is with an ENT doctor, an ears, nose, and throat doctor. They can recommend a sleep study to possibly get some answers. I'm Dr. Sanjay Gupta, helping you live a better life.
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0: Acadiana's number one hit music station, 94.5 KSMB. It's Kiki Garcia. I know life can be tough. There's a lot going on. School's getting out, working, trying to figure out what to do with the kids this summer. Well, I am here to help. I've got your magic morning mantra. I post it every day on my TikTok page and all my socials, KikiGarcia26. 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
12: A better life with Dr. Sanjay Gupta.
13: Slowly but surely, AI is seeping its way into every corner of our lives. One area perhaps I didn't expect is diet advice. A new study out of Turkey found that chatbots are recommending to teen boys and girls that they restrict their daily calories to dangerously low levels and eat a balance of nutrients that are kind of out of whack. Remember, teenagers are growing, one pediatrician told us. If they aren't getting enough nutrition, it can really stunt their growth on a number of levels. And in extreme cases, it can lead to significant health consequences. Large language models, LLMs, they are designed to agree with you. So if you're looking to lose weight, they're going to push you pretty hard in that direction. They also sometimes don't know how to tell the difference between good information and bad information. And you know who does? Your doctor. I'm Dr. Sanjay Gupta, helping you live a better life.
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0: 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It is Kiki Garcia. I am out of here. It's time to go celebrate the weekend. Tyski is coming up next. He's got another chance for you to win with the BTS Blitz. He also has your 5 o'clock blast off. I know. You ready? You ready to go home? I think we should make it the 4 o'clock blast off today. 94.5 KSMB.
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2: Hot and steamy for the rest of your Friday. Temperatures nearing 87 degrees, but it feels like the upper 90s and low 100s. Partly cloudy skies otherwise, and there will be some scattered showers and thunderstorms once again, but rain chances are down to 40%, and that activity fades away this evening. Temperatures tonight will fall into the lower 70s. From the Storm Team 10 Weather Center, I'm Chris.
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10: Slowly but surely, AI is seeping its way into every corner of our lives. One area perhaps I didn't expect is diet advice. A new study out of Turkey found that chatbots are recommending to teen boys and girls that they restrict their daily calories to dangerously low levels and eat a balance of nutrients that are kind of out of whack. Remember, teenagers are growing, one pediatrician told us. If they aren't getting enough nutrition, it can really stunt their growth on a number of levels. And in extreme cases, it can lead to significant health consequences. Large language models, LLMs, they are designed to agree with you. So if you're looking to lose weight, they're going to push you pretty hard in that direction. They also sometimes don't know how to tell the difference between good information and bad information. And you know who does? Your doctor. I'm Dr. Sanjay Gupta, helping you live a better life.
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And yes, it is Friday, if you did not know. Or maybe you're just waking up because Thirsty Thursday gotcha. 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Wow.

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0: 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What is going on? It is DJ Tyski hanging out with you now. If I sound like I'm a little bit too excited, well, I am. Why? Well, I might be excited like this because I've got a big announcement for you. I mean, it is huge. Seriously, no cap. We've got our fifth winner for the BTS Blitz Flyaway. So yes, Joey Bittner is the fifth winner and he chose to go to Dallas to see BTS. So that means for you, Chicago is the last flyaway left. So what do you need to do? You need to text the national keyword airplane, A-I-R-P-L-A-N-E, to the number 95819 right now to get yourself qualified in to win. And good luck from 94.5 KSMB.
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13: A better life with Dr. Sanjay Gupta.
14: If you're caring for an aging parent, you may feel quite often that you're alone in what you're doing. But you're not, not by a long shot. According to a new report by the Pew Research Center, 10% of U.S. adults are caring for a parent over age 65. Millions more are caring for a spouse or partner 65 or older. Beyond the sheer numbers, this report, perhaps unsurprisingly, found a major difference in caregiver well-being between men and women. One psychologist we spoke to suggested thinking 5 years in the future and imagining where you are right now. Will you be glad you took something on, or regretful that you didn't? You also need to cut yourself some slack, he said, especially women. Don't try to shoulder all of the burden by yourself. You might need to ask for help before you burn out. You'll be so glad you did. I'm Dr. Sanjay Gupta, helping you live a better life.
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Acadiana's number one hit music station, 94.5 KSMB, and that is new music with Taylor Swift. I knew it. I knew you. That is going to be on the soundtrack of the new Toy Story 5. Are you ready for it? Are you ready for some new Taylor music?

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0: 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What is going on? It is DJ Tyski hanging out with you. And yes, it is Friday, and it is game two of the Spurs and Knicks. And you know what? I had to get my bet in because my hands were itching, and I'm like, yeah, let me go ahead and do this. So, yep, I got my bet in, and I think I'm going to pull through on this one. I'm going to pull through on this one, definitely. Are you watching the game? Where are you watching the game at? That's my question. Who has got the best viewing party going on here in Acadiana? Because I'm definitely looking forward to this game, too. Now, Spurs need to come out hot. They need to come out hot, and they need to keep it going. I mean, you got to come out big, big shots, big everything, and keep that momentum going. Don't let it leave in the third quarter like it did the first game. No, do not let that happen. Who are you riding with tonight? 94.5 KSMB.
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2: Hot and steamy for the rest of your Friday. Temperatures nearing 87 degrees, but it feels like the upper 90s and low 100s. Partly cloudy skies otherwise, and there will be some scattered showers and thunderstorms once again, but rain chances are down to 40%, and that activity fades away this evening. Temperatures tonight will fall into the lower 70s. From the Storm Team 10 Weather Center, I'm Chris Cozo.
0: It's mostly cloudy outside and 86.
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8: Heart disease is still the leading cause of death here in the United States and around the world. But what if there was something you could do earlier in life to reduce the odds of becoming a statistic? Well, here in the United States, tens of millions of adults already take a statin to lower their cholesterol. But new guidance put out by the American College of Cardiology and the American Heart Association now emphasize that treating high cholesterol sooner could significantly reduce a person's lifetime risk of heart attack or stroke. How early are we talking? In your 30s, believe it or not. Of course, you need to talk to your doctor about whether statins are right for you, but you should know that the evidence is really starting to stack up that shows the earlier you get a jump on reducing lifelong exposure to plaque-causing lipids and lipoproteins, the better the odds are going to be for you. Make sure you get your cholesterol checked. That's the first step. I'm Dr. Sanjay Gupta, helping you live a better life.
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3: Oh, yes. You know it's a Friday when we jump in the gun a little bit early. What's going on? It is DJ Tyski hanging out with you. Now, guys, I was telling you, if you do not want your wedding day to end up in a divorce court, listen to your bride when she says she doesn't want wedding cake smashed into her face. Now, we've all been to a wedding to where, you know, the couples are comfortable and they do it to each other. Well, you know what? Including the dress, the hair, and the makeup, brides, they spend an average of like 3 racks. For those of you who don't know, that's like $3,000 to look their best. And most don't want to ruin it with frosting or anything else. But I'm pretty sure if Steve Aoki was there and threw that cake, I think they would take it. Yeah, they wouldn't mind. But yeah, you're not Steve Aoki, so don't be throwing that cake at them. When one spouse explicitly says, please do not smash the cake, you know what? Don't do it. Do not do it at all. 94.5 KSMB.
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3: Look at that. Traffic got a minor accident. 200 block of Lake Farm Road. Another minor accident. 200 South College Road. Hit and run at 1525 North University Avenue. Looks like there is a traffic accident. No injuries at 1406 Fortune Road in Youngsville. And 2304 West Pinhook Road. Look out for that minor accident slowing down traffic in that area. Be careful out there. Your next traffic update coming up in 30 minutes or less on Acadiana's number one hit music station, 94.5 KSMB.
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10: 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There's a term for that, social offloading. And experts we talked to warned that this habit could be stunting emotional growth, leaving an already isolated generation who came of age during the pandemic even less prepared for the messiness of human interaction. 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They are keen to help. 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

0: KDM's number one hit music station, 94.5 KSMB. DJ Ty Ski hanging out with you, and it is Friday. And you know what? Next Friday, happening at the Coushatta Casino Resort in Kinder, is the 29th annual Coushatta Powwow. That's right. If you love Native American heritage and culture, now would be the time to go and check it out. You get to experience the Native American culture, and you get to see it. And also, you can shop vendors and get some authentic Native American food. Oh man, I love the Indian tacos. That's what I'm talking about. So if you've never been to a powwow, this would be one of the biggest in Louisiana, pretty much in the South region. So if you've got nothing going on this weekend, check it out there. It's happening Friday, 7 o'clock, and it is happening on Saturday at 12 in the afternoon and also at 7 p.m. So it's $10 to enter. Kids 6 and under are free. Check it out. The Coushatta Powwow at the Coushatta Casino Resort in Kinder. 94.5 KSMB.
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4: Hi, it's Gracie Abrams with my new song, Hit the Wall. 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
4: 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Some began with lyrics, some with melodies, and some with a very obvious feeling that, you know, for the first time in a while, I had the room being off tour to take, you know, the time to look at. So the process varied, which I sometimes get frustrated with in real time because, you know, you sometimes wish there could be a formula that always worked for you, but it's the unpredictability of making anything ever that really, I think, is what I love most in the end. You know, the road, looking back on the road that it took to get to a song feeling whole.

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7: A better life with Dr. Sanjay Gupta.
8: Slowly but surely, AI is seeping its way into every corner of our lives. One area perhaps I didn't expect is diet advice. A new study out of Turkey found that chatbots are recommending to teen boys and girls that they restrict their daily calories to dangerously low levels and eat a balance of nutrients that are kind of out of whack. Remember, teenagers are growing, one pediatrician told us. If they aren't getting enough nutrition, it can really stunt their growth on a number of levels. And in extreme cases, it can lead to significant health consequences. Large language models, LLMs, they are designed to agree with you. So if you're looking to lose weight, they're going to push you pretty hard in that direction. They also sometimes don't know how to tell the difference between good information and bad information. And you know who does? Your doctor. I'm Dr. Sanjay Gupta, helping you live a better life.
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2: Hot and steamy for the rest of your Friday. Temperatures nearing 87 degrees, but it feels like the upper 90s and low 100s. Partly cloudy skies otherwise, and there will be some scattered showers and thunderstorms once again, but rain chances are down to 40%, and that activity fades away this evening. Temperatures tonight will fall into the lower 70s. From the Storm Team 10 Weather Center, I'm Chris Cozart.
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It's Friday. Oh, yes, I'm loving it. You're loving it, too. And you know what? I'm going to tell you some magic words coming up in 4.

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0: 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I was about to, but you convinced us. Should I decorate her walls or log off to Pinterest? 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

0: Acadiana's number one hit music station, 94.5 KSMB, Baby Keem. And you can even hear Kendrick Lamar on that. That is Good Flirts on Acadiana's number one hit music station, 94.5 KSMB. And what do you have going on right now? I know it's going to be a busy weekend. There's so much stuff happening, especially that this is the first weekend of June, right? I mean, you got Stevie B going to be at Coushatta Casino Resort tomorrow night. Hey, who got tickets to that one? Oh, man. Well, anyways, here's some magic words for you, because couples disagree. But if you want to avoid those disagreements, you got to turn it into knockdown, drag out fights. You need to know the four magic words. Are you ready for them? Think about it. Because this is according to psychologists. What do you think those words are? What do you think it is? Four magic words. You know what? Here it is. I see your point. That's all you got to say. It's going to diffuse everything. Try it out with your spouse. Start an argument and then say that. I see your point. 94.5 KSMB.
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0: Got a minor accident, 2304 West Pin Hook Road, and a hit and run suspect leaving the scene at 4400 block of Ambassador Caffrey Parkway and Collie Saloon. Be careful out there. Your next traffic update coming up in 30 minutes or less on Acadiana's number one hit music station, 94.5 KSMB.
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15: Heart disease is still the leading cause of death here in the United States and around the world. But what if there was something you could do earlier in life to reduce the odds of becoming a statistic? Well, here in the United States, tens of millions of adults already take a statin to lower their cholesterol. But new guidance put out by the American College of Cardiology and the American Heart Association now emphasize that treating high cholesterol sooner could significantly reduce a person's lifetime risk of heart attack or stroke. How early are we talking? In your 30s, believe it or not. Of course, you need to talk to your doctor about whether statins are right for you, but you should know that the evidence is really starting to stack up that shows the earlier you get a jump on reducing lifelong exposure to plaque-causing lipids and lipoproteins, the better the odds are going to be for you. Make sure you get your cholesterol checked. That's the first step. I'm Dr. Sanjay Gupta, helping you live a better life.

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And in the month of June, we got to look forward to Father's Day. And Top Pop is back once again. Let me tell you all the details about this coming up in 3 minutes.

0: 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It's DJ Ty Ski hanging out with you and talking about Father's Day, which is coming up. And treat your dad to a $5,000 basement barbecue or a backyard upgrade. 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
0: Ooh, looking at traffic. Got a minor accident. 2304 West Pinhook Road. Hit and run. Suspect leaving the scene. 4400 Ambassador Caffrey Parkway. 3220 Ambassador Caffrey. There is a minor accident. And another minor accident at the 1000 block of Robley Drive. Be careful on those roads. And your next traffic update coming up in 30 minutes or less on Acadiana's number one hit music station, 94.5 KSMB.
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9: A better life with Dr. Sanjay Gupta.
10: Slowly but surely, AI is seeping its way into every corner of our lives. One area perhaps I didn't expect is diet advice. A new study out of Turkey found that chatbots are recommending to teen boys and girls that they restrict their daily calories to dangerously low levels and eat a balance of nutrients that are kind of out of whack. Remember, teenagers are growing, one pediatrician told us. If they aren't getting enough nutrition, it can really stunt their growth on a number of levels. And in extreme cases, it can lead to significant health consequences. Large language models, LLMs, they are designed to agree with you. So if you're looking to lose weight, they're going to push you pretty hard in that direction. They also sometimes don't know how to tell the difference between good information and bad information. And you know who does? Your doctor. I'm Dr. Sanjay Gupta, helping you live a better life.
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0: 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Weather.
1: Hot and steamy for the rest of your Friday. Temperatures nearing 87 degrees, but it feels like the upper 90s and low 100s. Partly cloudy skies otherwise, and there will be some scattered showers and thunderstorms once again, but rain chances are down to 40%, and that activity fades away this evening. Temperatures tonight will fall into the lower 70s. From the Storm Team 10 Weather Center, I'm Chris Cozart.
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It is the 5 o'clock blast off with me, DJ Ty Ski. And it is brought to you by the Courtesy Automotive Group in Bro Bridge.

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0: 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DJ Ty Ski hanging out with you. And if you have no plans for tomorrow and you're in the Rain area, go and check out the Pavilion in Rain, because there is a fundraiser happening, the Shamsie Strong Benefit. Now, it is to help out a fellow brother-in-law, Ali Shamsie, is currently facing his fourth battle against a rare and aggressive form of cancer. Now, this is to help him and his wife get through this incredibly challenging time, and the community is out there giving and hosting this benefit to raise some funds. So yes, it is happening at the Pavilion in Rain tomorrow, June 6th. And there's going to be live music, food and drinks, a vendor market, silent and live auctions, a poker run, a cornhole tournament, and also a kids corner. So yes, there's going to be a lot going on. So make sure you help out and spread the word for Ali. 94.5 KSMB.
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0: One last look at traffic. Got a minor accident. 2304 West Pinhook Road. 4400 block of Ambassador Caffrey Parkway. There is a hit and run. Suspect leaving the scene. Minor accident. 3220 Ambassador Caffrey Parkway. 1000 block of Rob Lee Drive. There is a minor accident. Stalled vehicle at 655 Marie Antoinette Street. There is a minor accident at 5901 Johnson Street. And look out for the hit and run at 701 South College Road. Be careful on those roadways. And if you see traffic happening, shoot me a text. Give me a call. 337-920-KSMB. That's 337-920-5762. 94.5 KSMB.
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9: Recent survey conducted by Common Sense Media found one-third of teenagers prefer AI companions over humans for serious conversations. There's a term for that, social offloading. And experts we talked to warned that this habit could be stunting emotional growth, leaving an already isolated generation who came of age during the pandemic even less prepared for the messiness of human interaction. Sure, AI can help you polish whatever it is you're looking to say, but that's not very human, right? It's the messiness that makes our interactions with each other so real. It's also what makes them so validating, help us to develop our confidence, our voice, our deep bonds with each other. Psychiatrists we talked to encouraged turning to family or friends when you're struggling to express yourself. They are keen to help. I'm Dr. Sanjay Gupta, helping you live a better life.
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14: Hot and steamy for the rest of your Friday. Temperatures nearing 87 degrees, but it feels like the upper 90s and low 100s. Partly cloudy skies otherwise, and there will be some scattered showers and thunderstorms once again, but rain chances are down to 40%, and that activity fades away this evening. Temperatures tonight will fall into the lower 70s. From the Storm Team 10 Weather Center, I'm Chris Kozar.
0: It is mostly cloudy and 84.

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It is the 5 o'clock blast, brought to you by the Courtesy Automotive Group in Bro Bridge. And you just got to walk up. I'll tell you why coming up in 5 minutes, 94.5 KSMB.

0: 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And if you want to save gas, you got to walk up instead of driving through. Every time you use the drive through, you burn gas idling your car. Now, the average drive through wait time once the order is taken is like 3 minutes. And add the minute or two that it takes to place the order, and that means 1 billion car minutes spent idling each year in front of your favorite restaurant alone. Now, estimates that total fuel costs for idling in front of every drive-thru in America are in the hundreds of millions of dollars. That's why I got that fuel shut-off deal. But doesn't it just use a lot more fuel just starting it back up? I don't know. Pretty crazy, right? 94.5 KSMB.
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10: You ever wake up in the middle of the night, or maybe first thing in the morning, and notice drool on your pillow? Unless you're sleeping next to someone who hasn't already seen all your good, bad, and ugly, it's probably not that big a deal and not anything to worry about, unless it's something that just started happening recently. When people drool at night, it's often because of a stuffy nose, acid reflux, or being a mouth breather. People who sleep on their stomach or side are more likely to drool than someone who sleeps on their back. But in some cases, drooling at night can be a warning sign of something more serious, like dental issues, sleep apnea, or even early symptoms of Parkinson's disease. If you're at all concerned about this, the best place to start is with an ENT doctor, an ears, nose, and throat doctor. They can recommend a sleep study to possibly get some answers. I'm Dr. Sanjay Gupta, helping you live a better life.
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0: Acadiana's number one hit music station, 94.5 KSMB. DJ Ty Ski hanging out with you and all ready for the weekend. I know, right? I am ready. You are ready. But you know what? Caring about how you look isn't vain. No, it's not at all. It's smart. Beauty really does have its privileges, but you know, the good looking earn more and hold greater positions of power. And research shows that the physically attractive people get special treatment from almost everyone, including their own mothers. Now, I am what you would call a not so handsome man, so I wouldn't know what any of these benefits they're talking about. Oh man, but beautiful people, hey, keep doing what you're doing. Us ugly folks, yeah, we'll get by. Nah, we're cool, right? All my ugly folks, put your hands up. Let's go. 94.5 KSMB.
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4: In terms of balancing intimacy in songwriting and also hoping that they translate into bigger rooms as we tour them, I think is an exciting thing to consider. And, you know, I've been very lucky to learn from the artists that I grew up admiring who have done stadium tours, and I feel I've written some of the most personal, intimate songs I've ever heard, you know, and they've done it so successfully, I think. And it's not about anything other than like you personally connecting to the music. I think if you are, then the people around you very well might. So, you know, I'm lucky to feel very connected to my audience, and I know that they show up to our shows, you know, ready to feel that kind of connection. So they do a lot of the heavy lifting, I suppose, in that regard. And I just do my best every night to be as present as I possibly can so that we're all grounded in the same thing together.

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9: 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And do they really work? Well, first, let's talk about actual magnesium. 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And most people get enough of it simply from the foods they eat. Now, if you're not getting enough, there are a few different types of supplements you can try. But as always, you should talk to your doctor before starting any new medication or supplement, whether it's prescription or over the counter. Now, when it comes to the science, we looked into this, and I gotta say, there's not a lot of strong evidence that magnesium supplements will actually help you sleep. They might help you manage pain, they might help you lower your stress levels, or work to get your muscles to relax. And maybe it's those things then that help you get some better sleep. I'm Dr. Sanjay Gupta, helping you live a better life.
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0: Acadiana's number one hit music station, 94.5 KSMB, is DJ Ty Ski. I am getting ready to get up out of here. It is time for me to go, but don't you worry. Jade and Tyler are coming up with Nightly with Jade and Tyler, talking about some crazy stuff that they always do to get you through your evening. So make sure you check them out. Also, make sure you text in the last national keyword for your chance to qualify to win the BTS Blitz to see BTS in Chicago. Now, congratulations to all our five winners. Monday, we're going to find out who is going to Chicago to see BTS on their tour. So text that national keyword firework, F-I-R-E-W-O-R-K. 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I am DJ Tyski. 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I am getting up out of here. I don't know what I'm going to eat for dinner tonight. I got to figure that out. Anyways, you have a good rest of your evening and join me tomorrow right here on 94.5 KSMB.
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4: A better life with Dr. Sanjay Gupta.
5: Eating a healthy diet is not only good for you physically, it can also keep your brain sharp as you age. According to a new study out of China, people who most closely followed the MIND diet slowed aging in key structures inside their brains by more than 2 years. The MIND diet is a combination of the Mediterranean diet, which we talk a lot about, and the DASH diet, which stands for Dietary Approaches to Stop Hypertension. All three of these diets are similar, but the MIND diet puts more of an emphasis on berries, beans, leafy green vegetables, fish, poultry, whole grains, olive oil, and nuts. You're not going to eat foods with a lot of saturated fat. We're talking cheese, butter, red meat, or anything fried. You really don't have to eat like this 100% of the time. That's the key. Just do the best that you can. I'm Dr. Sanjay Gupta, helping you live a better life.
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0: Tyler. Cheers to the freaking weekend. I'm looking forward to dancing with you in the mix tonight, Ty.
1: Yeah, I'm looking forward to that, and I'm looking forward to my pool is finally open up, so I'll be tops off in the pool with a cocktail this weekend. I'm pretty stupid excited about it.
0: Well, speaking of pool, you got to have the right snacks at the pool, right? And for me, I think of childhood. A good old bag of Cheez-Its like you were just eating, some goldfish, and maybe a Capri Sun. But Tyler, I was kind of freaking out yesterday. Remember a couple of months ago when you had told me that Capri Sun was starting to bottle their stuff?
1: Yes.
0: So my boyfriend pulled two Capri Suns out the fridge yesterday in bottles. And he was like, try it. It tastes the same. It did taste the same, but the experience was not. I need to chew that straw. I need to puff up that tin pouch. Have you tried the bottled Capris?
1: I haven't, but I will miss trying to poke that little straw in the little hole and then missing 18 times. And that was a struggle.